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2: Well, it's not a really good-looking sort of a day out there, but at least it's not raining at the moment. Currently, the temperature's just pushing 18 degrees, looking for a top of 20, which I reckon we're going to get there without much hassle. The humidity's not too bad. It's steady at 68%. Wind from the south-southwest at 13 kilometres per hour. For the coastal waters, southerly winds 15 to 20 knots, seas to 1.5 metres on a southerly swell of 2 to 2.5 metres. The weather for the rest of the day summed up in two words: partly cloudy, could be mostly sunny. We'll see how it goes. Foster, the tidal information for Foster and Tuncurry for the rest of the day. We're looking at the next tide's at 1:14 p.m. It'll be a low of 0.33 of a metre. The next high at 8:02 p.m. 1.4 of a metre. You're up to date with news, sport and local weather.
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2: Look who it is. It's Doug the Fat Fella back in the seat for another 4 hours of pure self-indulgence, playing everything that I want to hear. If there's something you would specifically like to hear, 65555444. My motto, you say it, I'll play it. Kicking off this morning, Gene Pitney, Surprise, Surprise, and Mecca.

And that was Brenda Lee, So Deep, the Avons, Seven Little Girls Sitting in the Back Seat. And as I said, we kicked off Gene Pitney with Mecca. Up next, we got Carl Dobkins Jr. and Lucky Devil.

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3: Well, this week has been a little bit heartbreaking so far as the loss of great performers and lovely people, two of which were Shelley Fabares and recently the wonderful Dolly Parton, who apart from being an absolute fabulous singer, songwriter, was just a wonderful person and a great philanthropist, giving to a lot of charities. So the next two songs, one will be from Shelley, Johnny Angel, and Dolly Parton's probably my favourite, and this one has been requested. Here you come again. So Shelley and Dolly up next.

Dolly Parton, 9 to 5, and Here You Come Again, and Shelley Fabares with Johnny Angel. Also, we lost Tim Curry too, but I don't have anything of Tim's in our music library, so the loss of three wonderful people in the music and entertainment world in general. I've got another double up next, and this is a very special request from a wonderful lady for Josh Turner. Well, I like Josh Turner, particularly the second song in the double, Your Man. Firecracker, Josh Turner, and Your Man, coming up now.

0: That man's voice is pure molasses.
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4: Ah, thank you, Reg. All right, the Crew Cuts will take us up to the news with a lovely song called Earth Angel.

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1: It's 11 o'clock. Good morning. I'm Josh Bryant. The federal government has been speaking to the Nepalese embassy as 34 Australians are among the missing in deadly flash flooding on the border between Nepal and Tibet. At least 157 people are dead. Officials in Nepal and China are scrambling to deploy rescue crews. Footage shows walls of muddy water slamming into buildings and washing away villages. The Nepalese Hindu Society of Australia's Lakshmi Bastakoti says the area is popular among pilgrims, thousands visiting the country every year to pray at religious sites.
2: Mostly from Australia, from India, like from different parts of the other country, this very famous tourist area.
1: The Qantas chief executive says safety remains a priority for all carriers which operate at Sydney Airport. The Australian Transport Safety Bureau has launched two new investigations into taxiing conflicts at the airport. Air Services maintains the number of incidents at the site this month is consistent with average reporting levels. Vanessa Hudson says she's confident in Sydney Airport is a safe space.
3: We are continuing to be comfortable and that the organisation and also the environment is safe to operate.
1: An inmate has been taken to hospital in a stable condition after being stabbed in the state's central west. Emergency services were called to the Bathurst Correctional Centre following the incident. A corrective services spokesperson has confirmed an investigation is underway. The opposition claims the federal government has a long track record of abandoning veterans. Labor is moving to cap allied health services at $5,000 a year. The coalition is calling for the Veterans Affairs Minister to resign, saying he's failed to listen to the concerns of retired personnel. Senior Liberal MP Andrew Hastings told Mark Levy it's just the latest in a string of failures.
4: Whether it's the Cambaird VC funding for his parents, for their work that they do, sharing the news about what he did for us overseas, or whether it's the allied healthcare stuff, we just think it's time for renewal in the ministry.
1: Environmental groups are pleading for urgent funding from the federal government to do more to help fight against H5 bird flu. A proposed $200 million wildlife resilience package is being backed by the Biodiversity Council, which outlines measures to protect the species most at risk. Also making news, the New South Wales Veterans Minister says he will discuss the potential listing of Sydney's Victoria Barracks on the Heritage Register with colleagues, and Australians are being urged to show their support as Red Nose Day celebrates its 38th year. The campaign raises funds for life-saving research and support for families impacted by the loss of a child to sudden infant death syndrome. In finance, the All Ords is trading down 42 points at 92.96, one Aussie dollar buying 71.7 US cents.
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6: Penultimate round of the NRL kicks off tonight with a dead rubber between last year's grand finalists, the Brisbane Broncos and the Melbourne Storm. The match will trial the controversial kickoff change, giving the team which concedes points the option of receiving the ball back. Mitchell Starc's 10-wicket haul against Bangladesh in Mackay has propelled him to the top of the ICC's test bowling rankings. He knocks off Indian bowler Jasprit Bumrah for top spot. Chris O'Connell has advanced to the final round of qualifying for the US Open. Priscilla Hahn has lost in her second match-up. South Melbourne has secured the fourth semi-final spot in the Australia Cup with a 2-1 win over the Preston Lions. In the English League Cup, a win for Tottenham and Everton this morning. And the PGA Tour of Australasia has begun with players competing at the PNG Open in Port Moresby. That's sport. I'm Mike Pearsall.
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9: Well, I look out the window, and I'm pretty sure the day's gone downhill since I last spoke to you about the weather. Currently, temperature's up a little bit. It's up to 18.5, looking for top of 20. The humidity's gone up a little bit more. It's up to 63%. Winds from the south-southwest at 15 kilometres per hour. Now, for the coastal waters, southerly winds 15 to 20 knots, seas up to 1.5 metres. They'll come back to about metre by early evening. The swell is southerly from 2 to 2.5 metres, and the weather, in two words, partly cloudy, although at the moment, yeah, it's looking not looking really good at all. It's looking mostly cloudy. Tidal information. The next tide will be at 1:14 p.m, a low of 1.33 of a metre, and the next high will be at 8:02 p.m, 1.49 of a metre. You are now up to date with news, sport and local weather.
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0: And that was a triple from Paul Anka, Dance Little Girl, and You Are My Destiny. I think that should have been Put Your Head on My Shoulder. Smack, smack. And You're Having My Baby before that, Dolly Parton, Jolene, Chuck Perry with Maybelline, and Debbie Reynolds with a beautiful song called Tammy. The time is 21 past 11.
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And that was Dee Clark with Hey Little Girl, Dale Hawkins with Susie Q, The Quests with The Angels Listened In, Connie Francis, Lipstick on Your Collar, and Kathy Kirby, Ivory Tower. Look at the time. It's all 17 and a half minutes to 12, getting up to lunchtime, and I'm looking forward to lunch today. I have spaghetti bolognese for lunch. Yesterday made spaghetti bolognese. I think I might have told you. I now do it in the I have a 12 function slow cooker, fast cooker. It browns, it sautés. So I did the sauce in that yesterday. Browned the meat, sautéed the onions and the garlic. Browned the meat, put the liquid in the sauces. Added my Italian herbs and spices and mixed herbs and spices. Switched it on to slow cook. Put the lid on and left it there all day. Oh, talk about lovely. It just percolated away, filled the house with a beautiful perfume, and the sauce comes out absolutely brilliant. Can't wait for that. Jeez, I might go out and have a little bit of a pick at it now. In a minute. Up next, we got Dodie Stevens and Pink Shoelaces.

0: Dooley started feeling sick, and he decided that he better make his will out quick. 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
7: 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Tuncurry Uniting Church, their spring fairs on Saturday 29th at 8 a.m. Cakes, biscuits, sweets, jams, books, plants, kitchenware, clothes, linen and bric-a-brac. Keeping you up to date with what's on around your town. Here's Eddie Fisher. Cindy, oh Cindy.

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2: I sure will, Brucey. 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
1: In this bulletin, Australians among the missing in deadly landslide, massive settlement of a social media addiction, and an iconic character actor dead at 80. It's midday. Good afternoon. I'm Madeline McNeil. 34 Australians are missing and at least 160 people are dead following flash flooding in Nepal. Federal politics reporter Nelson Scott.
2: Overnight, a massive chunk of ice broke off a glacier, triggering an avalanche and catastrophic flash flooding along the Nepal-China border. Entire villages, roads and bridges have been destroyed, while locals have described seeing their relatives being washed away.
3: My family members were swept away by the flood in front of my eyes.
2: World Vision's Dhrubar Ghermashyam says it's a fast-moving situation.
4: And market towns are gone within a minute.
2: At least 160 people are dead, with fears the toll will rise. 34 Australians are among the hundreds of tourists and pilgrims missing. Prime Minister Anthony Albanese says it's been difficult to obtain information.
5: Nepal, you know, is a developing country.
2: Local rescue teams are now airlifting survivors and clearing debris, but communication blackouts is making the job harder. DFAT says it stands ready to provide consular assistance. Nelson Scott, Canberra.
1: Tech giant Meta has agreed to impose new time limits and restrictions on teenagers as part of a $23 billion settlement in the United States. 29 American states took court action against the parent company of Facebook and Instagram over what were described as addictive and harmful design features. This mother, who says her daughter suicided due to the harms of social media, is welcoming the outcome.
6: Mark Zuckerberg does not want to go up against and see all the information that they have, so I'm very pleased. There's lots of lawsuits coming for these companies, lots of parents. And yeah, I am satisfied. I feel like there's, like, justice is possible.
1: $1.5 million worth of drugs has been seized by police in Sydney's southwest. Dusty Fitzpatrick has more.
7: Officers looking into a drug supply syndicate raided properties at Old Guildford and Edmondson Park. They say cocaine, cannabis, ketamine, MDMA and 30 kilograms of THC gummies were discovered. Two men aged 26 and 40 were arrested and taken to Cabramatta Police Station. The younger man's been charged with 18 offences relating to the supply of drugs and a pistol. The older man is facing 17 charges also relating to drug supply. Dusty Fitzpatrick, Sydney.
1: Qantas has reported a 13.1% drop in its profit after the Middle East conflict triggered a spike in the cost of jet fuel. The Flying Kangaroo says the war with Iran resulted in a $420 million hit to earnings as it reported an underlying pre-tax profit of $2.06 billion. Real estate analysts say a reprieve for renters is likely to be short-lived, with Sydney rental vacancies increasing 0.3% in a month. In the year to July, rental vacancies in the city reached 1.7%. Realestate.com economist Anne Flatty says post-federal budget, fewer property investors are taking out loans.
8: So it's possible that we could see the vacancy rate move lower in the second half of the year off the back of reduced investor demand, which could slow new rental supply.
1: Sydney Water employees are threatening industrial action over a new payroll system. They say the system has caused major pay errors since it was introduced in July. Sydney Water has apologised and says it is working to address the challenges. A Waverley councillor argues a rejected plan for Australia Day at Bondi Beach could have struck the right balance. An advisory group warned about holding celebrations on what's considered a day of mourning for many Indigenous Australians. Lauren Townsend says there's already a dawn reflection service in the area on the day. She says fellow Liberal councillors didn't want to support it due to the cost.
9: In June, had the support of my team and it got through, the idea. And then come August, the support had fallen away and the motion was defeated.
1: British actor Tim Curry has died at the age of 80. The iconic character performer is known for roles in the Rocky Horror Picture Show, Clue, and the original TV adaptation of It. He had been in a wheelchair since having a major stroke in 2012. Pharmacists are calling on the federal government to freeze general PBS prescription costs at $25 until 2030. More than $1.4 billion has been saved on medicine since co-payment cuts began in 2023, but the general price is forecast to rise from next year. The state's Pharmacy Guild President, Mario Baroni, says continuing the co-payment reduction would help thousands.
10: Medicines like ADHD medications, hormone replacement medicines and diabetes medicines are the most affected. We're calling on the government to freeze for $25 until the end of the decade. And they're the people that will save the most money throughout this change.
1: Also making news, the federal government's understood to be close to finalising its planned migration changes to be announced next month. An inmate has been taken to hospital in a stable condition after being stabbed at a prison in the state's central west. And a record 40,000 runners from 162 countries are expected to take part in Sunday's Sydney Marathon. Some economists believe participants will inject $70 million into the state's economy over the next few days. In finance, the All Ords is down 64 points. One Australian dollar buying 71.8 US cents.
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12: Premiers will provide a home farewell for their departing stars tonight when the Broncos host the Storm at Suncorp Stadium. Injured captain Adam Reynolds will say goodbye to the Suncorp crowd, and star front rower Payne Haas will depart for South Sydney at the end of the season, playing his final home game. Coach Michael Maguire says tonight is about acknowledging their contribution to the club.
13: It's the last time at home, big pain. You know, we've got other players there that we will celebrate. You know, they've put a lot into the club, so it'll be a special night. You know, and we'd obviously love to see our little captain in Reno being out there, but he'll be there in spirit and on the sideline, whether he's in the box with myself or down with the fans.
12: In boxing, the IBF world title eliminator between Nikita Zhu and Ben Mahoney has ended in a draw. The pair went blow for blow across 12 rounds on the Gold Coast and couldn't be split. Mitchell Starc has climbed to the top of the ICC's test bowling rankings after taking 10 wickets against Bangladesh in Mackay. And LIV Golf has entered hibernation, laying off majority of its staff until it secures funding for a reboot. That's sport. I'm Mike Pearsall.
1: It's 7 past 12. That's the latest news and sport.
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16: Well, the day's still looking pretty grim out there. 18, the temperature's come back a fraction now. It's just over 18 degrees, looking for a top possibly of 20 degrees. The humidity 69%. The wind's 17 kilometres per hour coming in from the south. For the coastal waters, nothing's changed there. Seas up to 1.5 metres, coming back to a metre by early evening. A southerly swell, 2 to 2.5 metres, and a partly cloudy, pardon me, although at the moment, looking like a mostly cloudy day. Tidal information, the next tides will be at 1:14 p.m. It'll be a low of 0.33 of a metre, the next high at 8:02. This evening, 1.49 of a metre. You're now up to date with news, sport and local weather. 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
16: Well, I think today I might start off with somebody I haven't, well, I think it's a chance. Well, I sort of don't think to play him very often. Cliff Richard. Now, they didn't come much bigger legends than Cliffy in his day. So let's kick off with Cliff Richards and congratulations.

And that's the Diamonds walking along. Dolly Parton, Jolene, and Cliff Richard with Congratulations. Just on spec, I don't usually do this. I went into our texts because people that listen to my show usually ring up, mainly because a lot of us are that old, we don't know how to text. There is a text. It was sent an hour ago. Do you not have any music that's not 100 years old? Boring. Gee, I probably have, but I like the old stuff. Now, if you listen to the beginning of the show, 65555444, if there is something you would like to hear, give me a ring, 65555444. I might play some unboring for you. Anyway, here's some more boring stuff. Dion and the Belmonts, Teenager in Love.

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0: Righto, that was Eddie Cochran with Come On Everybody, Elvis with Wear My Ring Around Your Neck. Up next, I got a double, another double from the Everly Brothers, Till I Kissed You and Kathy's Clown. And while they're singing that for you, I'll pop into the newsroom and get ready to bring you the local news.
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0: This is the Great Lakes FM local news. I'm Doug Hodges, and this is the local news. The emotional, economic and environmental impact of wild dogs is in the spotlight as the National Farmers Federation calls for a government commitment to fund the National Wild Dog Action Plan and the role of National Wild Dog Management Coordinator. The Shadow Minister for Agriculture, Fisheries and Forestry, Darren Chester, is championing the cause and demands that the New South Wales government act. Funding for the National Wild Dog Management Coordinator expires at the end of September, with funding for the National Wild Dog Action Plan expiring a month later. The National Farmers Federation is calling on the federal government to urgently recommit funding to address the issue. If you happen to get a tap on the shoulder and someone hands you a cup of coffee, a voucher for fresh produce, or even a bunch of flowers, don't be surprised. It isn't a mistake. It's just Sunshine 2428 quietly sharing unexpected joy with the local community. Operating out of the Foster Neighbourhood Centre, Sunshine 2428 is a unique community initiative dedicated to carrying out random acts of kindness across Foster Tuncurry. Funded through a local family trust, the program was created by a generous local benefactor who wanted to brighten lives and lift community spirits in challenging times. The acts of kindness range from small daily pick-me-ups to essential household support. The team has provided prepaid coffee vouchers at local cafes, covered urgent train fares for court appearances, brought school camp fees for families in need, and provided essential items like shoes, small ovens, and medical prescriptions. Community members who know someone who could benefit from a random act of kindness can send a nomination direct to the program by email at sunshine2428@fnc.org.au. And finally, a spectacular hat trick from Rowan Whiteman has spearheaded a dominant weekend for Southern United, with all three men's grades securing crucial away victories against New Lambton. Approaching the final round of the regular season, the club walked away with a highly valuable 9 club points, demonstrating serious momentum as finals football looms. Bouncing back from a string of tough weeks, the first grade squad delivered an absolute masterclass, dominating their clash to run out emphatic 4-0 winners. The reserve grade clash, however, proved to be a much tighter affair. After taking an early lead, Southern United found themselves locked in a tense end-to-end battle that remained in the balance until the dying stages. With just 5 minutes left on the clock, Jem Beard stepped up to the penalty spot. Showing ice in his veins, Beard calmly converted to seal a gritty 2-1 victory, securing 3 vital points to keep the reserves' finals push well and truly alive. Earlier in the day, the conference side continued their blistering unbeaten run with another composed and convincing performance. I'm Doug Hodges, and this is Great Lakes FM local news.
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0: And Sid, out of Mitchell's Island, this one is for you. Thanks for your text.

0: 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Now, I've done a lot of planning, got a lot of things to do.
1: So don't give me no trouble, or you

I think one of the best things I've ever done for myself doing this show is to invite people to ring up with requests. I hear, I get to play a lot of songs that I didn't know about, hadn't heard. Now, that's one of them. That's Eddie Crocken with My Way. Also, the Dick Dale and his Deltones, the instrumental, the surfing song. That was also another request. So keep them coming. I am loving it. And thank you very much for everybody that rang up and said that the music might be old, well, but it's still good. I agree. We got Fats Domino now and Blueberry Hill.

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3: And now it's time to bring you up to date with what's lost and what's found around your town. We have one item, and it's a lost on Thursday the 20th, around about noon in Coolungalook, a female crossbreed white 16-year-old dog named Susie. Call Faye on 0415 692 389 if you have seen Susie. And if you have a lost or found item, 6555 8433, or go to our website and we will be only too pleased to put it to air for you. Keeping you up to date with what's lost and what's found around your town. Here's Frankie Lyman and the Teenagers.

he went down to Huntington Beach one week for the annual Surfers Convention meet. He was hanging five and walking the nose, and when the meet was over, the trophy was Joe's.

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2: 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Then why don't you give us a call to find out more? Our office number is 6555 8433. That's 6555 8433. We hope to hear from you soon.

And that was Frankie Lane, and Guy Mitchell will take us up to the news. On the other side of the news, we got the Deltones and Benny King, just to name a few.

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1: It's 1 o'clock. Good afternoon. I'm Madeline McNeil. The federal government has deployed specialist DFAT staff to assist with rescue efforts following flash flooding on the Nepal-Tibet border. At least 162 people are dead after walls of muddy water slammed into buildings and destroyed villages. 34 Australians are confirmed among the missing, spread across separate pilgrimage and tour groups. Foreign Minister Penny Wong says further details can't be provided at this stage.
2: The government's priority is to confirm the whereabouts and welfare of these Australians and DFAT officials in Nepal and also China are seeking to do that. Obviously, the situation is a difficult one.
1: A man from Sydney's northwest has been charged with possessing and soliciting child abuse material. Police seized electronic devices from a Castle Hill home, allegedly containing the material. The 20-year-old is facing 7 charges. Social media giant Meta has agreed to impose new safety restrictions on US teenagers' accounts on Facebook and Instagram in a multi-billion dollar court settlement. 29 American states have sued the company over what was described as addictive and harmful design features causing mental health harm to children. Conservationists are calling on the government to back an emergency action plan to protect wildlife from bird flu. The Biodiversity Council's proposed roadmap targets more than 370 bird and mammal species identified as being at high to extreme risk from the H5N1 strain. Chief Executive Jack Rettman warns without rapid investment, the outbreak could be devastating to native ecosystems.
3: This is not business as usual funding. This is an additional minimum investment of $200 million over 2 years. There are people who know exactly how to put that money to use, but they're not getting the funding through. Right now, it's focused too much on the industry. It's not looking at wildlife enough.
1: Sydney's seen an uptick in its auction clearance rate, according to finalised data from Cotality. Just over 50% of the homes which went under the hammer over the weekend were sold, a 3-point increase on last week. Sydney was the only capital city to record a gain, as the national clearance rate holds below 50%. And today is Red Nose Day, raising funds for research and supporting families impacted by sudden infant death syndrome. Red Nose Chief Executive Amy Cooper says up to 9 lives are lost to SIDS every day in Australia.
4: 6 to stillbirth and 2 within that first 28 days of life. And Red Nose works across that research space, critical prevention, education for Australian families, and we're there 24/7.
1: In finance, the All Ords is down 76 points at 92.62, one Australian dollar buying 71.8 US cents.
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6: Good afternoon, the St George Illawarra Dragons are hoping to bury Manly's slim finals hopes tomorrow night. The Seagulls kept themselves mathematically alive with an upset win over the Knights in round 25. Dragons coach Dean Young says stopping Tom Trbojevic will be the key.
7: When Turbo's back, you're always worried about him because he's one of those players that make everyone in the team feel better about themselves, and we need to make sure that we've got him shored up first.
6: Round 26 kicks off tonight with the Broncos hosting the Storm. Big Bash teams are now free to recruit for the coming summer with the contract embargo officially lifted. Chris O'Connell has progressed to the final round of qualifying for the US Tennis Open. And at the Fiji Surf Pro, Morgan Sibelik and Connor Robson are into the third round. Ethan Ewing and Jack Robinson are out. That's sport. I'm Adam Hawes.
1: It's 1:04. That's the latest news and sport.
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11: in the last hour. I thought I saw a flash of sunlight, but I could have been wrong. Still looking miserable. Temperature hasn't gone anywhere. Sitting on 18.2, looking for top of 20. Humidity 68, still floating around, you know, one or two percentage points there in the humidity, but nothing to get excited about. The wind at the moment's hanging around 17 kilometres per hour, and it's coming in from the south. For the coastal waters, unchanged there, seas to should be starting to come back to about a metre on a southerly swell of around 2 to 2.5 metres. Cloudy day, we know about that. Haven't seen much sun at all. Tomorrow, let's look at tomorrow. South to southwesterly winds, about 10 knots, seas below a metre. Once again, the southerly swell, 2 to 2.5 metres. But one word for tomorrow, sunny, which is very, very good. Tidal information, the next tide not far away, 1:14 p.m., a low of 0.33 of a metre, next high 1.49 of a metre, will be around 8:02 p.m. And let's just get back here before I let you go. We'll stick our nose over the fence for the next few days. Friday, sunny. Saturday, possible shower. Sunday, Monday, Tuesday, Wednesday, Thursday, into next week, mostly sunny, which is what we want to hear. You're now up to date with news, sport and local weather.
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14: When I was a little boy, my dad...

And that was Benny King with Stand By Me. We kicked off with the Deltones. Get a little dirt on your hands. Jim Reeves up next, According to My Heart.

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And that was Jamaica Farewell, the Ponytails with Born Too Late, Green Door, and Eddie Cochran. I must say today, I've just been introduced to Eddie Cochran's betters. I've been playing, what's that one that he, can't think of the name, it's gone right out of my head. But I have been introduced today to the better voice of Eddie Cochran on some songs that I have never heard and never thought of playing. Three Steps to Heaven. Apparently there is one that has been recommended, but it's not in our library here, called Three Stars. But thank you today for all those requests and for putting me onto a couple of different singers that I would not normally explore. Up next, we got Vanity Fair, Hitching a Ride, or Hitching a Ride.

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That was Ricky Nelson with It's Late, Sarah Vaughan with Broken Hearted Melody, Joe Stafford gave us Shrimp Boats, and Conway Twitty, It's Only Make Believe. Johnny Mathis up next, and chances are.

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And that was Dion with Runaround Sue. Hey, I got an update. Remember that text I got that said from somebody, no name actually, do you not have any music that's not 100 years old? Boring. Got another one. Here it is. We are now the number one station in the mortuary. Cool. Number one. There you go. If you got to be somewhere, best to be number one. Here's Nat King Cole. You can easily tell I'm heartbroken.

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1: 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I'm your host, Owen, and I'll be trying to give you a fabulous start to your week and provide representation for our local queer communities by featuring musicians from all colours of the LGBTQIA+ spectrum. 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
2: Well, that's me for the day. Thank you very much for your request. 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And I'll be back to do this all again next Thursday. And the Olympics will take us up to the news. Ciao.

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1: It's 2 o'clock. Good afternoon. I'm Madeline McNeil. The federal government will deploy crisis response experts to assist search efforts for missing Australians in Nepal. At least 162 people are dead following a catastrophic avalanche which triggered flash flooding along the border with Tibet. Foreign Minister Penny Wong has confirmed 34 Australians are missing, spread across separate pilgrimage and tour groups. Two West Australian men have been charged with more than a dozen offences, accused of being involved in a sophisticated global cybercrime syndicate. Jamie Smith reports.
2: State and federal police, as well as America's Federal Bureau of Investigation, began investigations in April after reports of a syndicate allegedly inserting malicious code into software, which was then used by developers. It's alleged the infected software was used in computer systems at governmental, academic and private organisations and allowed user credentials to be stolen. Over 1,000 organisations were compromised globally, and remediation costs could be in the hundreds of millions of dollars. Jamie Smith, Perth.
1: A telco employee has been charged after allegedly selling customer information to criminal groups. Queensland police tipped off New South Wales financial crimes detectives about a 30-year-old man they say unlawfully accessed customer records through his employment. It's alleged the information was used to commit fraud against a number of victims. The Prime Minister has given his strongest indication the federal government plans to make cuts to the migration system. The refugee intake will be slashed by a third by next financial year to just under 14,000 people. The government is under pressure to address the high migration rate as infrastructure comes under pressure. Addressing the Bush summit, Anthony Albanese says the government's not ignoring the issue. The
3: priority and what we're really looking at as well is people who game the system. So people who can come in and they can put in an appeal and continue to put in another appeal and go through.
4: So how are you going to fix that?
3: Well, that's what we're working on, and I'm not here to make that announcement today.
1: Qantas has reported a 13.1% drop in its profit after the Middle East conflict triggered a spike in the cost of jet fuel. The airline says the Iran war resulted in a $420 million hit to earnings as it reported an underlying pre-tax profit of $2.06 billion. Also making news, the state's Veterans Minister says he will discuss the potential listing of Sydney's Victoria Barracks on the Heritage Risk Register with his colleagues. And we're being urged to show support to Red Nose Day as it celebrates 38 years supporting research and families affected by sudden infant death syndrome. In finance, the All Ords is down 92 points, one Australian dollar buying 71.8 US cents.
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6: Plenty of eyes will be on tonight's grand final rematch between the Broncos and Storm. That's despite both teams being out of finals contention. The match will trial the proposed kickoff change, allowing the team which concedes points to elect to get the ball back. Storm coach Craig Bellamy isn't sure about the change, but he's happy to serve as guinea pigs.
7: Having the teams that can't make the eight is a good idea, so we find out what it's like and the effect that will have on the game.
6: The AFL has hit Geelong with a $140,000 fine for its secret concussion clause for Premiership defender Jake Colajanni. And Sri Lanka is 6 for 229 in its second innings in the second men's test against India, leading by just 16 runs going into the final day. That's sport. I'm Adam Hawes.
1: It's 2:04. That's the latest news and sport.
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10: Okay, folks, just bear with me for a sec. I've had a little hiccup here. We'll click on there. There we go.
4: 18 degrees at the moment in the Great Lakes region, and it'll get down to about 12 overnight. There's still a little bit of rain hanging around now. Looking forward to the weekend. Tomorrow 22, Saturday 21 and Sunday 21 with a little very light shower on the days. And looking forward to next week. Oh, there's a warm day coming up next Wednesday, as high as 27 degrees. Our tides. Our next tide change is a high tide at 8:02 p.m. this evening of 1.49. We have a low tide at 2:22 a.m. tomorrow morning of 0.2, a lot of twos there, and a high tide at 8:15 tomorrow morning of 1.2. Sunset this evening will be 5:29 and sunrise tomorrow morning at 6:12. Now the forecast for the Macquarie Coast is southerly winds 15 to 20 knots, decreasing to about 10 knots in the late evening, seas 1 to 1.5 metres, decreasing to around 1 metre in the early evening, and a southerly swell of 2 to 2.5 metres. Tomorrow, Friday, we've got south to southwesterly winds about 10 knots, becoming east to southeasterly in the middle of the day, seas below 1 metre with a southerly swell of 2 to 2.5 metres. So that's it for news, sport and weather on Great Lakes FM. The clock has gone coming up to six and a half minutes after two.
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0: Yes, that was Keb Moe. His birth name was Kevin Roosevelt Moore. It's a bit of a mouthful, Roosevelt, obviously named after a president. And he's 75, still making music at 75, which is good. And his stage name, of course, is Keb Moe. That was off his album Slow Down, I Was Wrong. And before that, of course, we had probably my favourite Santana track off his second album, Abraxas, called Samba Party. It just takes me to another place when I play that song. Anyhow, on that note, it's 16 and a half minutes after 2 on Great Lakes FM.
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0: Yeah, that was Buddy Guy there with I Go By Feel. Before that, we had that, it's a bit long, nearly 8 minutes, the Lara Price Band off her album I Got News with a track called Crazy. Right now it's coming up to 2:30 on Great Lakes FM.
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2: G'day, it's Todd from 2NURFM, one of your community broadcasting sister stations. I want to say a big congratulations and well done to all of you at Great Lakes FM. 40th anniversary, that is a major milestone. And also I want to say thank you for keeping me entertained with your programs when I've been lucky enough to be houseboating around the mile or just going through the area. So 40 years, an amazing milestone, job well done. 40 and many, many more to come. Enjoy the celebration, have fun, and also realise the important role that you play in the community. Have a piece of cake for me.

Yeah, that was Hot Chocolate from back in the probably early 80s, I think, from memory, with Everyone's a Winner. Before that, we had, of course, back in the 60s with Them and Gloria. Van Morrison was the front man for Them at the time, and Alan Jackson with Good Time off his album by the same name, Good Time. It's now 16 and a half minutes to three on Great Lakes FM.

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0: Yeah, that was Emmylou Harris with Driving Wheel, and we had Becky Cole with Single Girl Blues and Dave Fields with You Don't Know. 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
5: It's 3 o'clock. Good afternoon. I'm Madeline McNeil. The federal government is seeking an urgent update on the well-being of Australians missing in Nepal. 162 people have been confirmed dead, and that number is expected to climb following catastrophic flash flooding along the Nepal-Tibet border. 34 Australians are among the almost 1,500 people missing. Foreign Minister Penny Wong says information regarding their safety is limited.
6: I'm sure there are many Australians who are very concerned about friends or family who may be in this region. I would say to you at this stage, access and information are very limited given the scale of disaster. We will do our best to ascertain whatever information we can.
5: The government has deployed specialist DFAT staff to assist with search and rescue efforts. A telco worker in Sydney's southwest has been charged with more than 30 offences, accused of selling customer data to criminals. The 30-year-old allegedly accessed customer records while working for Telstra and sold the information to a third party. It was then used by criminal groups to commit fraud against multiple victims. Unions are slamming Qantas for blaming jet fuel prices for a drop in profits. The airline says price spikes caused by the Middle East conflict are responsible for a $420 million hit to earnings as it posts a $2.06 billion pre-tax profit. The Transport Workers Union is pushing for a new pay deal for ground staff. National Secretary Michael Caine says today's announcement is obscene.
7: The eye-watering scale of a $2 billion underlying profit, or Qantas crying poor about it at the same time as providing a 17% pay increase to the board. Alan Joyce would be proud.
5: An Australian law firm is investigating potential legal action against Meta and other social media companies following a multi-billion dollar settlement in the US. Meta's agreed to impose new safety restrictions on teenagers' accounts on Facebook and Instagram after 29 American states sued the company over addictive and harmful design features. And the Australian National Dictionary Centre is on the hunt for the country's hidden regional words. The centre wants people to submit words and expressions which are unique to particular towns, states and territories. ANDC senior researcher Mark Gwynne says they want to hear about a vast range of things.
8: So, for example, in Tasmania they have a word, Tassie tuxedo, for the black quilted jacket, the puffer jacket.
5: In finance, the All Ords is trading down 97 points at 92.41. One Australian dollar is buying 71.5 US cents.
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10: The Seagulls are daring to dream of a miracle NRL finals berth. 10th place Manly is only a remote mathematical chance of sneaking into the top eight, but ahead of tomorrow night's must-win clash with the Dragons, coach Kieran Foran says they're not giving up.
11: I still, you know, firmly believe whilst there's a chance that we can play finals, we will hang on to that and we will fight for every inch. That's the sort of footy team we want to be.
10: The Geelong Cats have been fined $140,000 by the AFL over a secret concussion waiver for Premiership player Jake Colajasny. Tottenham has bounced back from a horror start in the Premier League to thump Charlton 5-1 in the second round of the AFL Cup. Alex De Minaur has been named to lead the Davis Cup team against Poland in Brisbane next month. And Aussie Sally Fitzgibbons has been eliminated from the Fiji Pro by five-time world champ Carissa Moore. That's sport. I'm Adam Hawes.
5: It's 3:04. That's news and sport.
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0: We're currently sitting on around 17 degrees. It'll get down to a cool 12 tonight. And tomorrow, very similar day, tiny bit warmer. 22 degrees, but 8 overnight, and then Saturday and Sunday both 21 degrees with 10 and 9 degrees respective. Expect a little bit of a shower on all the next couple of days, just a drop or two. Our next tide change is a high tide at 2 minutes after 8 p.m. of 1.49. We have a low tide at 2:21 a.m. tomorrow morning of 0.2, and a high tide at 8:15 a.m. tomorrow morning of 1.2. Sunset this evening will be 5:29 and sunrise tomorrow morning at 6:12. Now the forecast for the Macquarie Coast is southerly winds 15 to 20 knots, decreasing to about 10 knots in the late evening. Seas 1 to 1.5 metres, decreasing to around 1 metre early in the early evening, and a southerly swell of 2 to 2.5 metres. Now tomorrow, Friday the 28th, we've got south to southwesterly winds about 10 knots becoming east to southeasterly in the middle of the day. Seas below 1 metre with a southerly swell of 2 to 2.5 metres. So that's it for news, sport and weather on Great Lakes FM. And the clock has just gone 6 minutes after 3.
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Yeah, I love playing that song. It's got so much vibe in it. That was Bette Midler with Boogie Woogie Bugle Boy from her album Experience the Divine. Before that, we had Al Jarreau with Let's Stay Together and John Williamson with that Beachcomber from Wollongong. I grew up in the northern suburbs of Wollongong. If you knew the area and all the comparisons there, Dapto Dogs and Beachcomber and Port Kembla and Kembla Grange and stuff, it's quite well put together. He's getting close. I think he's announced an official, unofficial retirement, that he won't be doing live shows much anymore. He's going to put the boots up. And his daughter's also a very good entertainer as well. So that's, her name skips me, but Miss Williamson, I suppose, unless she's married. Okay, right now it's just gone 3:15.

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Yeah, that was Kenny Neal there with Let Life Flow. The Jeff Healey Band before that with Blue Jean Blues, and Shane Dwight off his album Play the Blues with You're Gonna Want Me. You're Gonna Want Me. 2009. It's 29 minutes to 4 on Great Lakes FM. No half hourly sponsor, so we'll move right along with Chris Rea and Looking for the Summer. Sure are.

0: Yeah, that was Morgan Luna there with Bacon, Grease and Freedom. Before that, we had Bruce Springsteen with Streets of Philadelphia and Chris Rea with Looking for the Summer. Yes, we are. Can notice that little bit of a change in the air, the more milder nights and warmer days. It's getting close. We're only a couple of days off spring. What is it? Spring is next Tuesday. Right now, it's time for...
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0: Yes, only a few here. We've got the Nabiac Farmers Market on Saturday the 30th of August at the showgrounds from 8 till 12. We have the Pacific Palms Market on Sunday the 30th of August at the Community Hall from 9 to 1. Join Lumpy's Nursery on Saturday the 29th of August from 8 a.m. till 3 p.m. to celebrate your garden impact on your health, happiness and well-being. 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It's called the Garden Relief Day. Very catchy name, relief as in tree. 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

0: Yeah, that was Aretha Franklin from the soundtrack of the Blues Brothers with a track simply called Think. I remember when I seen the Blues Brothers, it was so funny. Almost fell off the lounge laughing. Before that, we had Peter Allen with She Loves to Hear the Music. And to start that off was Christopher Cross from a composite album, Ride Like the Wind. And right now, it's countdown to the 4 o'clock news.
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5: It's 4 o'clock. Good afternoon. I'm Madeline McNeil. Two boys aged 11 and 14 are believed to be among 34 Australians missing after a deadly landslide at the border of Nepal and Tibet. The catastrophic flash flooding has left 162 people dead, with fears the toll will rise. The boys are understood to have been on a hiking tour with 15 other Australians. The federal government has not confirmed the identities or ages of any missing citizens. An Australian law firm is investigating potential action against Meta and other social media companies over alleged links between the platforms and harm to children. A major settlement in the US has seen Meta agree to impose new safety restrictions on teenagers' Facebook and Instagram accounts after multiple states sued over alleged addictive and harmful design features. Shine lawyers Craig Alsop says the firm's now working with US litigator Mark Lanier, who has experience in similar cases.
6: He secured the results in a California claim earlier this year that really, we think, led to the outcome announced overnight. So we'll be taking advantage of his expertise, really accelerating our investigation.
5: A Telstra employee has been charged after allegedly selling customer information to criminal groups. Queensland police tipped off New South Wales detectives about a 30-year-old man they say unlawfully accessed customer records at work. It's alleged the information was then used to commit fraud against a number of victims. Qantas says rising fuel costs driven by the conflict in the Middle East has hit its profits. The airline says the Iran war resulted in a $420 million hit to earnings. The Flying Kangaroos reported an underlying pre-tax profit of $2.06 billion. Chief Executive Vanessa Hudson says the airline took the challenges in its stride.
7: Qantas Domestic had its best on-time performance in 7 years. In June, Qantas Domestic was one of the most on-time airlines in the world, including international.
5: Environmental groups are pleading for urgent funding from the federal government to help fight against H5 bird flu. A proposed $200 million wildlife resilience package is being backed by the Biodiversity Council, which outlines measures to protect the species most at risk. And community and disability workers will receive an increased vehicle allowance following a new Fair Work Commission ruling. Starting from next month, the reimbursement rate will rise to $1.05 per kilometre for 6 months. In finance, just before the close, the All Ords is trading down 105 points at 92.33. One Australian dollar is buying 71.82 US cents.
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9: Bulldogs coach Cameron Serraldo is playing down the club's reported COVID crisis. Up to 10 players missed a training session ahead of tomorrow night's clash with Penrith after testing positive to the virus. But Serraldo says the issue has been blown out of proportion.
10: We had a bit of influenza A go through the camp a couple of weeks ago and that rocked some guys, so we were more testing for that. We kept them away from each other and as I said, back on deck yesterday and ready to go.
9: The Matildas have confirmed a two-game series against Colombia, the first of which to be played in Canberra in November. Sri Lanka is fighting back on the final day of the second men's test against India in Colombo. The home side 6 for 319, a lead of 106 runs. And NFL owners have approved the sale of reigning Super Bowl champions, the Seattle Seahawks, for a record $12 billion. That's sport. I'm Adam Hawes.
5: It's 4 past 4. That's the latest news and sport.
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0: Okay, hasn't changed much in the last hour. We're still sitting on around just that 17 degrees. Now tonight it'll get down to 12. Tomorrow, quite sunny and 22 degrees, but cooling down to 8 overnight. And then for the weekend, we've got 21 degrees on both days. Possible little bit of a small shower mixed in amongst the next 3 days. Our next tide change is a high tide at 8:02 p.m. of 1.49. We have a low at 2:21 a.m. tomorrow morning of 0.2 and a high at 8:15 a.m. tomorrow morning of 1.2. Sunset this evening will be 5:29. And sunrise tomorrow morning at 6:12. Now the forecast for the Macquarie Coast is southwesterly winds 15 to 20 knots, decreasing to about 10 knots in the late evening. Seas 1 to 1.5 metres, decreasing to around 1 metre in the early evening, and a southerly swell of 2 to 2.5 metres. For tomorrow, Friday the 28th, we've got south to southwesterly winds around 10 knots, becoming east to southeasterly in the middle of the day. Seas below 1 metre and a southerly swell of 2 to 2.5 metres, mostly sunny. So that's it for news, sport and weather on Great Lakes FM. The clock's just gone 6 minutes after 4.
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0: Yeah, that was the late Sinead O'Connor with Nothing Compares to You from 1990. And before that, we had M People with from that album Fresco with Just For You. Right now, it's coming up to 18 minutes after 4 on Great Lakes FM.
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0: Yeah, that was Frank Sultana there with The Blues Feel Alright. Hootie and the Blowfish before that with Only Wanna Be With You, and MMA Hartwell with Ain't Nobody Else. Right now it's 4:30 on Great Lakes FM.
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0: Yeah, that was Brooks and Dunn there with Neon Moon off their album Brand New Man. Before that, of course, was the great Aussie rock band from the 80s, the Choir Boys with Run to Paradise. That actually peaked at number 3 with frontman Mark Gable there. Number 3 on the singles and reached number 5 on the album top 40 of that era. And before that, we had the Corrs from the mid-90s. Off their album Forgiven Not Forgotten with The Right Time, the Irish siblings. I've seen them live at the State Theatre. Great show, put on a great show. Right now it's coming up to 4:15 and it's time for
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0: Just bear with me a sec, it's jumped off the screen. Here we go, there's only one. Lost on Thursday the 20th of August at noon in Kalungaluk, a female crossbreed white 16-year-old dog named Susie. If you've seen that dog around, call Faye on 0415 692 389. That's it, just the one.
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0: was Garth Brooks with Long Neck Bottle. Before that, we had Tedeschi Trucks Band with Midnight in Harlem, the Bee Gees with New York Mine Disaster, and Joni Mitchell with You Turn Me on my radio.
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6: It's 5 o'clock. Good afternoon. I'm Madeline McNeil. Two children are believed to be among the 34 Australians missing following flash flooding in Nepal. Federal politics reporter Nelson Scott.
7: Catastrophic flash flooding began along the Nepal-China border after a massive chunk of ice broke off a glacier, triggering an avalanche of mud, water and rock. Entire villages, roads and bridges have been destroyed, leaving at least 160 people dead and over 1,000 missing. Locals have described the devastating impact.
8: My family members were swept away by the flood in front of my eyes.
7: Foreign Minister Penny Wong has confirmed 34 Australians remain unaccounted for, with the potential for this number to rise.
9: At this stage, access and information are very limited.
7: It's understood 22 of the missing Australians were travelling on hiking tours, including two boys aged 14 and 11, but no identities have been confirmed. DFAT crisis response experts have been deployed to assist with rescue efforts. Nelson Scott, Canberra.
6: The boss of Parramatta's new powerhouse museum has stepped aside amid an investigation into governance and procurement practices. Chief Executive Lisa Harveler has stepped down less than 3 months before the opening of the museum's billion-dollar headquarters. The organisation says there'll be no impact on a planned November 7 opening. Some economists aren't convinced the federal government's expected migration cuts will be enough to ease growing pressure on infrastructure. Addressing a regional summit, the Prime Minister has given the strongest indication yet Labor intends to reduce migration. The refugee intake will be slashed by a third by next financial year to just under 14,000 people. MB Fund Chief Economist Leith Van Onselen has told Clinton Maynard there is some moderation in the figures being put forward, but it doesn't go far enough.
10: There certainly are some worthwhile cuts there that we've heard about. But again, if the number's 240,000, that is still very, very high. That is actually about 15,000 higher than the 20 years before the pandemic.
6: Finalised data shows Sydney was the only capital city to record an uptick in auction clearance rates last week. Just over half of all homes to go under the hammer were sold over the weekend, but Cotality Head of Research Gerard Berg is tempering expectations.
11: Really being kind of a sawtooth, moving up and below the 50% mark. Certainly an improvement from quite weak conditions that we saw in kind of mid-July and mid-June, but still not overwhelmingly positive.
6: And an Australian law firm is investigating potential legal action against Meta and other social media companies following a multi-billion dollar settlement involving Meta in the US. In finance, Theo Lords has closed down 95 points at 92.43, one Australian dollar buying 71.83 US cents.
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13: Dolphins veteran Felice Kaufusi is backing his side to find another level ahead of their maiden finals campaign. The Finns face a litmus test against another top four side this weekend, taking on the Roosters in Sydney. Kaufusi says they've got more to give.
14: I think they will step up to the occasion when time comes, and I don't think we've actually played like a full 80 minutes of footy. We've got two more weeks to build on that and head into finals with full strength.
13: The AFL has hit Geelong with a $140,000 fine for its secret concussion clause for Premiership defender Jake Colajasny. In the second round of the AFL Cup, wins for Newcastle, Bradford City, Tottenham and Everton. Aussie surfer Sally Fitzgibbons has been eliminated from the Fiji Pro by five-time world champion Carissa Moore. And LIV Golf has entered hibernation, laying off the majority of its staff until it secures funding for a reboot. That's sport. I'm Adam Hawes.
6: 4 past 5, that's news and sport.
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0: Okay, it's cooled off a little bit now. We're down to 16 degrees. It'll get down to about 12 tonight. Tomorrow, 22 degrees, but 8 overnight. And Saturday and Sunday, both 21 degrees with a possible shower looming over the weekend, but it won't add up to much. Okay, our tides, our next tide change is a high tide at 8:02 p.m. of 1.49. We have a low tide at 2:21 a.m. tomorrow morning of 0.2, and a high tide at 8:15 a.m. tomorrow morning of 1.2. Sunset this evening will be 5:29, and sunrise tomorrow morning at 6:12. Now, the forecast for the Macquarie Coast is southerly winds 10 to 15 knots, reaching up to 20 knots offshore late in the afternoon, with winds decreasing to 10 knots in the late evening. Seas 1 to 1.5 metres, decreasing to around 1 metre in the evening, and a southerly swell of 2 to 2.5 metres. Tomorrow, we've got south to southwesterly winds around 10 knots, becoming east to southeasterly in the middle of the day. Seas below 1 metre with a southerly swell of 2 to 2.5 metres. So that's it for news, sport and weather on Great Lakes FM. The clock's just gone 6 minutes after 5.
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0: Yeah, that was Joe Cocker and Jennifer Warnes with Up Where We Belong, which was from the soundtrack of the movie Officer and a Gentleman, with Richard Gere and Deborah Winger from 1982, from memory. One of those romantic chick flicks, I suppose you could call it, maybe. And before that, we had the Dixie Chicks. Speaking of chicks, they've changed their name to just simply the Chicks over... I won't go into it too much. Anyhow, that was A Long Time Gone off their album Wide Open Spaces. And right now it's 5:15 on Great Lakes FM.
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0: Yeah, that was the Doobie Brothers there from 1973 with The Long Train Running. Janis Joplin before that with Move Over off her album Pearl. And a local blues fella, Nathan Beretta, with Where I Belong off his album, or his single actually, called The Same, Where I Belong. And of course, Harry Nilsson started that off with Everybody's Talking from 1968. I was in high school when that was on the top 40. So where are we now? We're time for the half-hourly local news.
1: 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I'm Doug Hodges and this is the local news. The emotional, economic and environmental impact of wild dogs is in the spotlight as the National Farmers Federation calls for a government commitment to fund the National Wild Dog Action Plan and the role of National Wild Dog Management Coordinator. The Shadow Minister for Agriculture, Fisheries and Forestry, Darren Chester, is championing the cause and demands that the New South Wales Government act. Funding for the National Wild Dog Management Coordinator expires at the end of September, with funding for the National Wild Dog Action Plan expiring a month later. The National Farmers Federation is calling on the federal government to urgently recommit funding to address the issue. If you happen to get a tap on the shoulder and someone hands you a cup of coffee, a voucher for fresh produce, or even a bunch of flowers, don't be surprised. It isn't a mistake. It's just Sunshine 2428 quietly sharing unexpected joy with the local community. Operating out of the Foster Neighbourhood Centre, Sunshine 2428 is a unique community initiative dedicated to carrying out random acts of kindness across Foster Tuncurry. Funded through a local family trust, the program was created by a generous local benefactor who wanted to brighten lives and lift community spirits in challenging times. The acts of kindness range from small daily pick-me-ups to essential household support. The team has provided prepaid coffee vouchers at local cafes, covered urgent train fares for court appearances, brought school camp fees for families in need, and provided essential items like shoes, small ovens, and medical prescriptions. Community members who know someone who could benefit from a random act of kindness can send a nomination direct to the program by email at sunshine2428@fnc.org.au. And finally, a spectacular hat-trick from Rowan Whiteman has spearheaded a dominant weekend for Southern United, with all three men's grades securing crucial away victories against New Lambton. Approaching the final round of the regular season, the club walked away with a highly valuable 9 club points, demonstrating serious momentum as finals football looms. Bouncing back from a string of tough weeks, the first grade squad delivered an absolute masterclass, dominating their clash to run out emphatic 4-0 winners. The reserve grade clash, however, proved to be a much tighter affair. After taking an early lead, Southern United found themselves locked in a tense end-to-end battle that remained in the balance until the dying stages. With just 5 minutes left on the clock, Jem Beard stepped up to the penalty spot. Showing ice in his veins, Beard calmly converted to seal a gritty 2-1 victory, securing 3 vital points to keep the reserves' finals push well and truly alive. Earlier in the day, the conference side continued their blistering unbeaten run with

0: Yeah, I'll cut the cheering there. That was George Michael and Queen, live, obviously, off the album Ladies and Gentlemen with Somebody to Love. And before that, we had Kev Carmody. He's an Indigenous singer with, of course, the Songbirds, with On the Wire, On the Wire, off the album Cannot Buy My Soul. It was a Kev Carmody tribute made back in the early to mid-90s. That's quite a good album. I've got that on DVD. It's worth a look. Righto, we'll move along. We've got Missy Higgins and the Rockbellons coming up, the next two tracks after this.
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0: Yeah, that was the Rock Melons featuring Demi Hines there with Ain't No Sunshine, which was a cover of the original Bill Withers from 1974. Done that, had his claim to fame. And before that, of course, we had our very own Aussie Missy Higgins with Everyone's Waiting. Right now it's coming up to 6:07 on Great Lakes FM. Got a couple of more tracks. Got Neil Diamond and Nicolette Larson after this.
1: The Foster Tuncurry RSL sub-branch is located on Level 1 at Club Foster, 19 Strand Street, and is open for membership to serving and former members of the Australian Defence Force. 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This is a Great Lakes FM community service announcement.
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0: Yeah, that was Nicolette Larson there with A Lot of Love from the 70s, and Neil Diamond with Play Me also from the 70s. Right now, I'll switch you over to Mile Lakes, and I'll see you next Thursday.
1: Meta has agreed to impose new safety restrictions on teenagers' accounts on Facebook and Instagram after 29 American states sued the company over addictive and harmful design features. A West Australian man is accused of being the leader of a global cyber criminal syndicate. The 21-year-old is one of two men charged in WA over alleged links to Team PCP. The group is accused of distributing malicious code via updates to software development tools, allowing them to access user credentials. The FBI's Dave Andish says the alleged ringleader was arrested after a joint investigation.
2: The FBI and the Australian Federal Police, with the full support of Western Australian State Police, carried out parallel investigations, resulting in the arrest of Reuben Thompson, the alleged leader of the cyber criminal group known as Team PCP.
1: Environmental groups are uniting in calls for the federal government to deploy urgent funding in the fight against H5 bird flu. A proposed $200 million wildlife resilience package is being backed by the Biodiversity Council. Their chief executive, Jack Rettman, says authorities in every state need more resources to protect their local ecosystems and prevent a spread.
3: Of making sure that we're not having those sick birds in the system where other birds can come along or other mammals can come along, eat those birds, and then spread it further. So that's an absolute gap. You see it in the local councils reporting that they have no funding to deal with, and it is getting worse.
1: And unions have slammed Qantas after the airline blamed the Middle East conflict's pressure on fuel prices for a slight drop in profits. Hello, I'm Chris McCarthy. The Australian Nepali community says it's heartbreaking to see the destruction in their home country. 177 people have died, with the death toll expected to rise after flash flooding tore through the Nepal-Tibet border. 34 Australians are among those unaccounted for. The non-resident Nepali Association's Usha Kiran Baria has told Nine it's hard to watch from so far away.
4: You're losing houses, people.
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1: Checking sport, Dolphins veteran Felice Kaufusi is backing his side to find another level ahead of their maiden finals campaign. The Finns face a litmus test against another top four side this weekend, taking on the Roosters in Sydney. In the second round of the EFL Cup, wins for Newcastle, Bradford City, Tottenham and Everton. Aussie Sally Fitzgibbons has been eliminated from the Fiji Surfing Pro, and LIV Golf has entered hibernation, laying off a majority of its staff until it secures funding for a reboot. That's the latest. I'm Chris McCarthy.
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9: Righty-o, you get to hear someone. It's Evenings with Boyd Stevens, the weather report. Here we go, Macquarie Coastal Water from Smoky Cape to Seal Rocks, Friday 28th. Well, there's fresh southerly winds persisting in the wake of a trough along the coast, and the winds are going to ease off later in the week, and that's probably tomorrow, as the high-pressure ridge runs out across the coastal waters. Weather report for Friday, winds south to southwesterly about 10 knots, becoming east to southeasterly in the middle of the day. Seas will be below 1 metre, swell southerly 2 to 2.5 metres. The weather, sunny for Friday. Saturday, the winds will be variable, about 10 knots, becoming southerly 15 to 20 knots later in the morning. Seas below 0.5 a metre. Swell southerly 1.5 to 2 metres, decreasing as the afternoon comes along. And the weather will be partly cloudy on Saturday with a 70% chance of showers. Now, the tides at the moment. High tide tonight at 7.39 is 1.61 metres. And the low tide will be 2.14 a.m., 0.2 of a metre, quite low. Tomorrow's high tide in the morning, 8:15 a.m. So I'll see you after this small message.
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9: Yes, it is. 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Welcome everyone who's sitting out there and actually listening. It's Boyd Stevens here, and I've got an evening of All Australian Brand New. Just pick them up. I'll tell you what, it's a lot of work trying to pick the AI from the people who are putting this work together, but I'm pretty good at it, I think. Okay, our first song for the evening is by an artist called Jamie Alina, and the song's called Dissolve.

Well, that kept you tapping. Jamie Lena. Now, we've got a band called Finternet, The Finternet, and the song's called My Girl.

Radio. That was Fintanet with My Girl. Here's a song by Joe Kelly. Joe Kelly, Me and Jack the Kid.

Right, that was Sugar Soap, and the song was called Wildlife. The next artist is M. Vina, and the song's called Fading to Nowhere.

0: Radio, that was M. Vina, and the song was called Fading to Nowhere. Now, here's an artist everyone should know. This is a brand new song from Dami Im. It's called Proud of Me.
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Right, if you didn't get who that was Dami M and her new song called Proud of Me. Well, that was fabulous. What I'm going to do now is tell you who's playing in our local area. Ross McGregor is the music fellas over at Club Foster right now, Thursday night. Tomorrow night, Friday the 28th, JJ's Duo is at the Sporties Club in Tuncurry, 6 o'clock. 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City Hall is at the Old Bar Tavern, 9 o'clock. Now we move on to Saturday night. Ain't we glad we got Saturday night? 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And in the Impromptu Duo is at Old Bar Tavern, 9 o'clock. 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Dime a Dozen, Coopernook Hotel at 1:30. Linda Gilbert is at the Taree Adventist Hall at 2. Hudson Rose at Halliday's Point Tavern at 4. Rockabilly's The Tanks, Club Foster at 4:30. And Sweet and Swampy is the Sporties Tuncurry at 4:30. Okay, well, that's what's happening this weekend around about. I'm going to move on. You're with Boyd Stevens. It's an evening with Boyd Stevens, all Aussie music, coming to you from Great Lakes FM 101.5. We've got an artist now, Chloe Marks and The Mayhem, and the song's called Don't Make Me Choose.

Yeah, yeah. Chloe Marks and the Mayhem, Don't Make Me Choose. Here's a band called Tilopia, and the song's called Phone Battery.

Okay, that was Tilopia with Phone Battery. Radio, Emily Grace. Emily Grace has got a song here called Postcard. Socking it to you. Says over there in genre land, dance pop. Here it comes.

Okay, Emmy's Emily Grace. She's desperate. She needs a postcard. Gone, buy one. Next band's called Crooked Colors, and the song's called Dirt Road Gold.

Radio, Crooked Colours. There's the band, the Dirt Road Gold was the song. Funky electronic cowboy song. Okay, well, while I got the opportunity, it's Lost and Found time. And it's important. Lost and Found, last week, 20th of August, last Thursday, so it's desperate, around Kalongalook, a female crossbred white 16-year-old dog named Susie. Now, if you have seen a little dog wandering around, you've got to call Faye on 0415 692 389. If you forget the number, you call the radio station, Great Lakes FM, and they'll get you in touch with Faye. Okay, guys, here's a band called Iota, and the song's called Home Song.

Pretty groovy, kind of echoes of Led Zeppelin in there. But the artist, okay, how do you spell his name? A little I with a dot on it, capital O-T-A, Iota. And the song was called Home Song. And over on the album side, it says the album might be called Bitter Wine or Home Song Bitter Wine. Anyhow, Iota, great artist by the sound of things. Here's the Tambourine Girls. That's what we want to hear. And the song's called All Substance, No Style.

0: There you go. That was Juice Webster, and the song was called Kind of Fantasy. Well, it's Boyd Stevens here, and I'm going to see you on the other side of the news hour, and I'll be back after 7 o'clock.
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3: 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I'm Matt D. Join me Friday evenings between 6 and 10. I think you'll be surprised at what you'll hear. 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
5: Good evening, I'm Chris McCarthy. The number of Australians missing in Nepal has risen to 35 as the death toll of a landslide and catastrophic flash flooding climbs to 177. More than 1,000 people are still missing in Nepal and Tibet. Travellers from almost 30 countries have been caught up in the disaster, including many completing a spiritual pilgrimage. Two WA men have fronted court in Perth, charged over a major global cyber attack. Jamie Smith reports.
6: Cyber criminal group Team PCP allegedly distributed malicious code to over 1,000 organisations through routine updates to development software. It allegedly granted access to user credentials, which the syndicate used to hold the companies to ransom. Investigations by federal and WA police, as well as the FBI, led to a 21-year-old man from Perth's western suburbs being arrested, along with a 23-year-old from Mandurah. The FBI believes the younger man is the group's leader.
5: The Prime Minister has guaranteed Australia's refugee intake will not go backwards, contradicting plans confirmed by one of his own ministers. Home Affairs Minister Tony Burke's office previously confirmed Labor plans to reduce the humanitarian intake next financial year by about a third. But Anthony Albanese has told the ABC the quota of 20,000 refugees per year remains government policy. Legal experts say new safety restrictions to be imposed on teenagers' Facebook and Instagram accounts could be game-changing for Australian families if Meta introduces them here. The tech giant has agreed to the measures as a part of a multi-billion dollar settlement after 29 American states sued over what they claimed were addictive and harmful design features. Shine Lawyers is pursuing a similar case in Australia. Head of class actions Craig Alsop says he understands there are differing opinions on how the platforms should be regulated.
7: But I think you need regulators trying to restrain the social media companies, and we need civil claims seeking redress for actual harm done to individuals and families.
5: And the country's National Dictionary Centre is asking Australians to help it uncover words unique to towns and states. ANDC senior researcher Mark Gwynne says it's important to record our history.
8: It tells us about who we are, where we've come from, about the way our society works. It tells us a little bit about the nature of our country.
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5: Checking sport, Brisbane fans will farewell two of their favourite sons in tonight's clash with the Storm. It's the last time Payne Haas will run out for the Broncos on home soil, while Adam Reynolds will watch on from the sideline after retiring earlier this week. Mitchell Starc's 10-wicket haul against Bangladesh and Mackay has propelled him to the top of the ICC's Test Bowling Rankings. He knocks off Indian bowler Jasprit Bumrah for top spot. And Tottenham has bounced back to thump Charlton 5-1 in the EFL Cup. That's the very latest. I'm Chris McCarthy.
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0: Well, welcome back. It's 4 minutes past seven. The weather here in Bulladealer, it's 14 degrees outside, very light sou'easter and raining on and off. And tomorrow, over on Macquarie Coastal Waters, between Smoky Cape and Seal Rocks, the winds will be south to southwesterly, about 10 knots along the coast, southeasterly in the middle of the day. Small seas, 1 metre, a reasonable swell, 2 to 2.5 metres, and the weather should be a sunny day on Friday. Saturday, the 29th, winds variable, about 10 knots, coming from the east most likely, southeast, 15 to 20 knots later on in the morning. Seas, 0.5 metres, quite a small trop out there. Swell, southerly, 1.5 to 2 metres, decreasing to 1.5 metres during the afternoon. Oh, then it's coming back up. Weather, partly cloudy Saturday over on the coast, 70% chance of showers. Okie dokie.
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0: Well, yes, it is 101.5 Great Lakes FM, and I'm bringing you the All Australian Show Evenings with Boyd Stevens, All Australian Music from the Bulladealer Studio over here. And I'm going to start off with a very happy song, Hap, Hap, Hap, Happy. The band's called Pastels, and the song's called Coconut Island.

Oh, it's just like going over to Seal Rocks and the sun's shining and it's a beautiful day and the westerly's blowing and it's just heaven. That was Coconut Island by the Pastels. Here's a band called Post Fiction. The song's called Play Yourself.

Cha-cha-cha, that was Post Fiction with Play Yourself. Here's Mike Branch. Mike Branch, and the song is called Pacifier.

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Well, Luluk, L-U-L-U-C, needs no one else's pen.

Okay, the artist then was Luluc, L-U-L-U-C, and No One Else's Pen reminded me of, who was it, Donovan. That's just for some reason reminded me of Donovan back in 1966. Anyhow, we got Lucy Wise. Lucy Wise is going to give us a song called Luminous.

That was Lucy Wise, and the song was called Luminous. Here's an artist, a band. Nothing can change his world.

Yeah, that band was called Midweek Crisis, and Nothing Can Change His World, Midweek Crisis. Here's a song called Made. The artist is Made Wrong, and the song is called Summer Wars.

0: right, the band was called Made Wrong, and the song was called Summer Wars. It's a message from our sponsors.
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there you go, there you go. Norfolk Island with Amphibian. I know this song's a soft song. If it's the one I've got in my memory, it's Ruby Rogers. And the song's called 16.

I love that. I love that. That was Ruby Rogers, and the song was called 16 Years. Okay, we got Mitch Santiago. Mitch Santiago, and the song's called Firefly.

Mitch Santiago, song is called Final Fly. And okay, this brings us to that time of the night. It's 7:45, where I bring you a few of our community updates. Well, there's a clothing sale tomorrow at Sea Changes Op Shop in Manning Street, Tyree. 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Nabiac Farmers Market is on Saturday the 30th of August in the Nabiac Showgrounds at 8 a.m. till 12 o'clock. Pacific Palms Markets are on Sunday the 30th of August at the Community Hall in Pacific Palms from 9 o'clock. Garden Relief Day. Okay, join Lumpy's Nursery, who's always a good supporter of our radio station, on Saturday the 29th of August from 8 to 3. That's this Saturday from 8 a.m. to 3 p.m. to celebrate your garden's impact on your health, happiness and well-being. There's free gardening talks and educational demonstrations. Okay, that's join Lumpy's Nursery. That will be at Lumpy's Nursery on the 29th of August from 8 o'clock. Now, bird watching. Whoop, doggy. Used to do it when I was a kid. Manning Great Lakes bird watching on Thursday, the 3rd of September, that's next week, is at Foster Southern Parkway to One Mile Beach. It's 8 a.m. at Foster Southern Parkway to One Mile Beach. It's bird watching next week, the 3rd of September. And there's a spring fair. The spring fair, Tuncurry United Church Spring Fair, is on Saturday the 29th. That's this Saturday at 8 a.m. Cakes, biscuits, sweets, jams, books, plants, kitchenware, clothes, linen and bric-a-brac. That's Tuncurry Uniting Church Spring Fair this Saturday. That brings us to the end of the community updates there. I hope you found something interesting. Now, we've got right back on Evenings with Boyd Stevens. The band's called Kinematic, and the song's called Russian Satellite.

0: să spune lui când trebuie.
1: Fantastic, kinematic, kinematic Russian satellite. Well, we have a fellow now called Les Thomas. At least we know who Les is. We don't know who kinematic is, but Les has got a song for us called Unburdened.

Catherine Luxford with Daisies. Okay, well, it's 7:57 and we've finished the second hour of Evenings with Boyd Stevens. And I've got a song now, or the last call, the last song and the last call. The band's called Vacations. It's a real nice, short, sharp hit. It's 1:33 seconds, and here's Vacations with Last Call.

0: Okay, that was the Vacations. I'll see you on the other side of 8 o'clock.
1: If you've noticed that our region is relatively graffiti-free, there's a very good reason. Foster Tunkurry's graffiti buster, Ted Bickford, has been tackling the problem for 25 years. When you spot graffiti on the Mid-North Coast, there's only one person to call. Ted Bickford, the graffiti buster. Help create a graffiti-free town and report graffiti in the Great Lakes on the graffiti hotline, 0408 440 309. This is a community service announcement for Great Lakes FM.
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4: Good evening, I'm Chris McCarthy. The Australian Nepali community says they feel helpless watching the destruction in their home country. More than 1,000 people are missing after flash flooding tore through the Nepal-Tibet border. At least 35 Australians are among those unaccounted for. The non-resident Nepali Association's Usha Kiran Baria has told Nine it's hard to watch from so far away.
5: You're losing houses, people, loved ones, everything over there. It's really like you can't fly right away and go there and help. It's like we are helpless situations right now. But at the same time, we want to say that we Nepalese, wherever we are, we always love our country.
4: An Australian law firm is investigating potential legal action against Meta and other social media companies following a multi-billion dollar settlement in the US. Meta has agreed to impose new safety restrictions on teenagers' accounts on Facebook and Instagram after 29 American states sued the company over addictive and harmful design features. A West Australian man is accused of being the leader of a global cyber criminal syndicate. The 21-year-old is one of two men charged in WA over links to Team PCP. The group is accused of distributing malicious code via updates to software development tools, allowing them to access user credentials. The FBI's Dave Andish says the alleged ringleader was arrested after a joint investigation.
6: The FBI and the Australian Federal Police, with the full support of Western Australian State Police, carried out parallel investigations, resulting in the arrest of Reuben Thompson, the alleged leader of the cyber criminal group known as Team PCP.
4: And environmental groups are uniting in calls for the federal government to deploy urgent funding in the fight against H5 bird flu. A proposed $200 million wildlife resilience package is being backed by the Biodiversity Council, which outlines measures to protect the species most at risk. The council's chief executive, Jack Rentman, says authorities in every state and territory need more resources to protect their local ecosystems and prevent further spread
7: of making sure that we're not having those sick birds in the system where other birds can come along or other mammals can come along, eat those birds, and then spread it further. So that's an absolute gap. You see it in the local councils reporting that they have no funding to deal with it, and it is getting worse.
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4: Checking sport, Dolphins veteran Felice Kaufusi is backing his side to find another level ahead of their maiden finals campaign. The Finns face a litmus test against another top four side this weekend, taking on the Roosters in Sydney. In the second round of the AFL Cup, wins for Newcastle, Bradford City, Tottenham and Everton. Aussie Sally Fitzgibbons has been eliminated from the Fiji Pro by five-time world champion Carissa Moore. And LIV Golf has entered hibernation, laying off majority of its staff until it secures funding for a reboot. That's the latest. I'm Chris McCarthy.
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0: Radio, our weather report starts right here in Bulladela, where it's 15 degrees outside. It's cloudy, that's why it's nice and warm. Slight rain. Tomorrow we're going to be onshore winds, showers here in Bulladela, generally on and off. Fine day, lovely winter's day. Now, over on the coast, Macquarie Coastal Waters forecast Smoky Cape to Seal Rocks. There's a fresh southerly winds persisting in the wake of a trough now lying offshore. The winds will ease later in the week, and that's definitely tomorrow, as a high pressure ridge moves over the top of us. Now, Friday the 28th of August, winds south to southwesterly, about 10 knots, becoming east to southeasterly in the middle of the day. That's switching right onto onshore. Seas quite small, below 1 metre. Swell 2 to 2.5 metres. The weather tomorrow, sunny. Now, Saturday, 29th of August, winds variable. Seas small. Swell 1.5 to 2 metres. Saturday, partly cloudy. 70% chance of a shower as we've got onshore winds. Now, the tides. If you're a fisherman, they're important. High tide tonight was at 7:39. It was 1.6 metres, quite high. Quarter past 2 in the morning, 2:14 a.m., the tide will only be 0.2 of a metre, very shallow. And tomorrow's high tide will be 8:15 a.m., 1.3 metres. A perfect morning to go get some pippies and have a throw. Okay, that's the weather there, and we'll move on with the rest of the show.
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0: Yes, it is. Boyd Stevens Evening with Boyd Stevens. All Aussie music, all, and all brand new. I've had some people say, why don't you just play the stuff you played last week? Oh, come on. There's people want to be played who put up their songs this week. Okay, here's a song by a guy named Josh Pike. I think he's well known in the system. Josh Pike's got a song now called Won't Be Heavy.

That was Josh Pyke, I Won't Be Happy, and right there featuring Missy Higgins. So, yes, quite a very popular artist. Okay, we've got an artist now called Sitali, S-W-E-T-A-L-I, and the song is Our Last Goodbye.

Right, Sitali, Our Last Goodbye. Lovely little 3-4. 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Okay. Band, this band is called Sugar Soap, and the song's called Wildlife.

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Song was called Wildlife. Okay, we got the Norfolk Island Pines. Ah, they sing in the wind. The Norfolk Island Pines, and the song they're going to sing to you is Slipstream.

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The next band's called Shag Rock. That's just off the coast of Norfolk Island, Shag Rock. And the song's called Francesca.

That was Shag Rock. Shag Rock with Francesca. Really nice. I liked it. Here are the Salonistas. The Salonistas. And the song's called She's All Right.

There you go. Fabulous Salonistas. I wish I was there in the bar having a beer when they're singing that one. What a great song. She's All Right by the Salonistas. Here's a song by a band called The Boys, but it's spelt B-U-O-Y-S. The Buoys. The Buoys. An American boy. Alone in Vegas is the name of this song.

Right, right. Great song. Alone in Vegas by the Boys. But you got to spell it right. B-U-O-Y-S if you're searching for them. Next is Simon Orton. Simon Orton's got a song here called Davy's Song.

0: Right, that was Simon Orton with Davey's song. We've got a few messages before we come back on the other side of about 8:35.
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Well, these songs are all new to me. I kind of choose them during the week and don't listen to them. But that was, I don't listen to them for long, but that was great. That was a band called Wren Feather, like the feather off a very small bird, a wren feather. And the name of the song was called Midnight Magpie. Okay, now, the next band is called Surprise Chef. And the song's called Leg Day.

Very nice, very nice. That was Surprise Chef, and the song was called Leg Day. We've got a band now called The Last Dinosaurs, and the song is called Always.

0: Dinosaurs Always. Here's a band called Terrible Muriel.
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6: Good evening, I'm Chris McCarthy. The Australian Nepali community says they feel helpless watching the destruction in their home country. More than 1,000 people are missing after flash flooding tore through the Nepal-Tibet border. At least 35 Australians are among those unaccounted for. The non-resident Nepali Association's Usha Kiran Baria has told Nine it's hard to watch from so far away.
7: You're losing houses, people, loved ones, everything over there. It's really like you can't fly right away and go there and help. It's like we are helpless situations right now. But at the same time, we want to say that we Nepalese, wherever we are, we always love our country.
6: An Australian law firm is investigating potential legal action against Meta and other social media companies following a multi-billion dollar settlement in the US. Meta has agreed to impose new safety restrictions on teenagers' accounts on Facebook and Instagram after 29 American states sued the company over addictive and harmful design features. A West Australian man is accused of being the leader of a global cyber criminal syndicate. The 21-year-old is one of two men charged in WA over links to Team PCP. The group is accused of distributing malicious code via updates to software development tools, allowing them to access user credentials. The FBI's Dave Andish says the alleged ringleader was arrested after a joint investigation.
8: The FBI and the Australian Federal Police, with the full support of Western Australian State Police, carried out parallel investigations, resulting in the arrest of Reuben Thompson, the alleged leader of the cyber criminal group known as Team PCP.
6: And environmental groups are uniting in calls for the federal government to deploy urgent funding in the fight against H5 bird flu. A proposed $200 million wildlife resilience package is being backed by the Biodiversity Council, which outlines measures to protect the species most at risk. The council's chief executive, Jack Rentman, says authorities in every state and territory need more resources to protect their local ecosystems and prevent further spread
9: of making sure that we're not having those sick birds in the system where other birds can come along or other mammals can come along, eat those birds, and then spread it further. So that's an absolute gap. You see it in the local councils reporting that they have no funding to deal with it, and it is getting worse.
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6: Checking sport, Dolphins veteran Felice Kaufusi is backing his side to find another level ahead of their maiden finals campaign. The Finns face a litmus test against another top four side this weekend, taking on the Roosters in Sydney. In the second round of the AFL Cup, wins for Newcastle, Bradford City, Tottenham and Everton. Aussie Sally Fitzgibbons has been eliminated from the Fiji Pro by five-time world champion Carissa Moore. And LIV Golf has entered hibernation, laying off majority of its staff until it secures funding for a reboot. That's the latest. I'm Chris McCarthy.
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13: Yes, it's that time for weather again. 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And the Bulladela weather, it's 15 degrees outside now, a bit cloudy. Tomorrow, southeast breezes, light southeast winds, a little bit of onshore cloud, few showers, but generally a lovely day. Now, over on the coast, Friday, south to southwesterly winds, about 10 knots, becoming east to southeasterly in the middle of the day. Coming onshore winds, seas below a metre, swell southerly 2 to 2.5 metres, and the weather sunny. But Saturday, winds variable and going back to the south a little bit, 15 to 20 knots in the middle of the day. Seas 5.5 a metre, increasing to 1 metre as that wind comes onshore. Swell southerly 1.5 to 2 metres and increasing again later on in the evening. But the weather on Saturday, partly cloudy with a 70% chance of showers.
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13: Few more cold westerlies. I don't want summer to come on too quickly. We need a bit of winter here. Definitely winter. Now, this is the last hour. It's 9.05. Just got a last hour of our still all Aussie music. It's all new. It's all new to me. It'll be new to a lot of you people out there too. Now, here's a band. The band's called Queenie. And the song is called The Day Is Long.

Right, that was just had two tracks from Queenie. First one is Day Is Long, second one was Heavy. Queenie, good band, like it. Here's Mark Campbell and the Ravens. And the song's called Sleep On My Own.

Of course, that was the great Newcastle guitarist Adam Miller. World famous, fabulous. That song by Adam then was called Perfect Timing. Okay, we got a guy now. He's still another guy's fabulous too. Great music tonight. I'm loving it. This fellow is called Finn Irregular. But I think he's just Finn, but he does a few things. Finn Regular, Finn Irregular. Okay, this is Finn Irregular with Through the Clouds featuring Asher Tripps.

That was Mandy Jarry. Mandy Jarry. Sarah with the blue eyes. Very nice. Very nice. I love Adam Miller so much. I'm going to play another one. This is called Beyond Reason.

0: Radio, that was Adam Miller with Beyond Reason. Radio, this is Great Lakes FM, coming to you from the Miles Studios on Evenings with Boyd Stevens. It's 9:31. We've got a couple of messages from our sponsors and we'll be back for the last half hour very soon.
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0: Yeah. And I read it out here every Thursday night, 7:30. Right, where are we up to? The next band is called Avery Pickup. Avery Pickup, and the song is called True Crime.

0: There's Avery Pickup, True Crime. The next band, The Lazy Eyes, they're going to give you a song called Never Will She Know.
1: One, two, three, four.

Right, that was Lazy Eyes with Never Will She Know. Here's Boydie Pop. Woo! When the Dead Rise Up.

Yeah. Of course, that was my single from 2022, When the Dead Rise Up. Here's Harley, and the song was called Gold.

Okay, that was the Lazy Eyes, always in the back of my mind. I really like that. Here's Kayla Jordan with Ballerina Julie Box.

0: All right, that was Kayla Jordan. That's the end of my evening with you. Boyd Stevens is signing off now, and I'll see you next Thursday evening for a lovely, great night of Aussie music. Good night now.
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1: 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Right here on... Thanks, kids.
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G'day, this is Ian Green from Keeping It Country. Hey, I'd just like to let you know that everything is on the improve and it won't be long and I'll be back with you. But there's going to be a slight change. I will be doing Saturday mornings and my old mate from down at Bulladealer from our My All Studios, Greg Hayes, he will be taking care of Sunday mornings. 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
1: The Dirt Music Radio Show, coming to you, Stuart Coop's my name. 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

had gone to visit the grave of a friend of mine. And as I walked through the graveyard, I noticed this man kneeling down by the grave of a child. And in his hand, he held a big red rose, and tears were streaming down his cheeks. I walked over and laid a hand on his shoulder and started to talk to him. And during the course of our conversation, and in his broken English, this is the story, just as he told it to me. He said, "Oh, mister, I'm walking down the street of today, and I pass by a big flower shop. I walk in, and I ask the man in the shop, I say, 'Boss, how much are for one red rose?' And he looked at me with one a bigger frown, and he says, 1 dollar, please.' But then a by and a by, a swell-dressed blondie young lady walk in, and she says, 'How much are for one red rose?' And he looked at her with one a bigger smile, and he says, 10 cents. And I said, 'Oh, boss, how come you charge me $1 for the rose, and you charge the young lady only 10 cents? And he says, "Look, mister, you tell me why you want the rose, and maybe I'll give it to you for not." And I said, "Oh, boss, I'm a hard-working man, working the railroad and only making $3 a day. And I got a little girl, and her name is Rose. Rose is just about this high, boss. Every day when I come home from work, a little rose will come running to meet her papa. She throw her little arms around my neck and say, 'Papa,' and I say, 'Rose.' But the one day, oh boss, I come home from work and I don't see Rose. I look down by the railroad track and I see one a bigger crowd. I go down and I push the crowd this away and I push the crowd that away, and there, boss, at my feet lay my little Rose. And that's why I want the Rose, the boss. I want to put him on a little Rose's grave. The man ain't gonna say a knock. But he picked the biggest and the reddest rose, and he give it to me. And I say, 'Thank you, boss. Thank you very much.'"

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Then you drive a few miles further on, out across the plain. 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

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Then past the burnt out stockyards, down by the old dead tree. 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

0: 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Fraser's Hill, I wonder what that is. 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

Total from the catalogue of Justin Stanley. Folks, we are heading to the news and weather top of the hour. If you're departing, thanks for your company. Hope you enjoy myself and Heather Farrell next week. We'll do it again, albeit from the bunker in the mechanical situation. Through to news and weather, more from the catalogue of Justin Stanley.

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1: It's 6 o'clock. Good morning. I'm Josh Bryant. 14 of the 35 Australians missing after deadly flash flooding in Nepal are understood to have travelled from Sydney. Almost 400 people have now been confirmed dead. Hundreds remain unaccounted for. Rescue efforts on the Nepal-Tibet border are being hampered by poor access. The Red Cross's Adrian Prowse says critical infrastructure damage is making it hard to get assistance to those who need it.
2: We've seen a whole lot of roads and bridges be damaged, and in some cases completely swept away. You know, one of the most impacted sort of districts, Rathua, is only accessible. Some of those sort of, you know, the worst sort of areas are only accessible by helicopter at the moment.
1: The Nepalese community in Sydney South has gathered to pray for those affected by the disaster. Candlelit vigils have been held across Australia for those who are missing and killed. One Nation is preparing to unveil its leader in New South Wales ahead of next year's state election. Investment banker and former New South Wales Trade Commissioner Mike Newman will take up the role. He'll run in the Labor-held seat of Cessnock. Research has found millions of Australians skip specialist appointments due to the high cost. The Australia Institute report reveals people on low incomes and those in regional areas are most likely to miss out. Health economist Luke Slavomirsky says Australians are being affected.
3: Our concern is that access to these important medical interventions is dictated not so much by medical need, but by people's ability to pay. And for us, that seems like it goes against the principles of Medicare, which is meant to ensure universal access.
1: A man has been charged after drugs and a firearm were seized on the state's central coast. Officers who raided a unit at Copacabana say they found methamphetamine, cannabis and a replica pistol. Bendigo Bank has restored access to its app and online banking service after a network disruption. The lender says customers may still experience some delays as it works to fully restore the services. The US president has renamed Lake Ontario to Lake America amid his escalating trade war with Canada. Donald Trump signing an executive order in the Oval Office with the change now in effect.
4: We're going to be changing the name of Lake Ontario, effective immediately, to Lake America.
1: Also making news, forecasts suggest the New South Wales population will grow by almost 3.5 million between now and 2066. In finance, the Dow Jones trading up 104 points, the Nasdaq trading up 411, one Australian dollar buying 71.9 US cents.
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6: Round 26 has ignited with finals revenge for the Storm, taking out the Broncos 46-20 in their last game of the year at Suncorp. In just his 12th NRL game, winger Siolaki Tuimalatu-Brown starred with the hat-trick as Melbourne's reunited Big Three ran riot in the 8-try rout. Coach Craig Bellamy says the young gun should be pushing for a starting role in the back line next year.
7: Now, he's got all the physical attributes of a good rugby league player, and especially a good winger. He probably just needs to get himself a little bit more involved in the game at the right times.
6: Aussie golfer Minwoo Lee holds the lead in round one of the Tour Championship in Atlanta, going 8-under for 62, and Brazil's Alisson dos Santos has smashed the 400-metre hurdles world record with a time of 45.8 in Zurich. That's sport, I'm Toby Goff.
1: 4 past 6, that's news and sport.
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11: Let's have a look at the weather for the Mid-North Coast for Friday and the all-important weekend. Today, Friday, it will be sunny, and that's all they say. There could be a little bit of fog around inland. 22 degrees a maximum forecast, and we have around about 10 degrees right now. Saturday, some showers, mostly sunny on Sunday, and staying sunny at least into around the middle of next week. On the coastal waters, Smoky Cape to Seal Rocks for Friday. Until midnight, we have south to southwesterly winds, around about 10 knots, becoming southeasterly in the late afternoon. Seas are below 1 metre and the swell southerly at 2 to 2.5 metres. Next tide is a high tide, 8.15 this morning, 1.2 metres, and a low tide at 1.54 this afternoon, and that's 0.29 of a metre. It is 6 minutes past 6 o'clock. It is Friday morning on Great Lakes FM.
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Let's go there. Let's get into Friday morning. How you doing? It's Andy with you. Easing back into the chair. Thanks to Tony yesterday for hopping in at the last minute. A lot of lurgies around and something seems to have got hold of me, but we soldier on. Let's get into Friday. Some Stevie Wonder always helps. Nice way to start the Friday morning. 7 minutes past six, it's the Brekkie Show.

0: Peter Blakely, Stevie Wonder. Nice way to ease into Friday. It's just gone 6:15. Henry is on the phone at Marine Rescue. Good morning, Henry.
1: Good morning, Andy. Good morning, listeners. On the phone, yes.
0: Yes.
1: It's looking quite a nice day out there.
0: Tell me more, young man.
1: Tell me more. Okay, we have the sun just about trying to push its way through the bit of cloud out there on the horizon. It's big yellow ball's about to sort of peak right up. It's quite light, though, of course. We had the full moon setting in the west this morning, and as the sun rises in the east, two big yellow balls. And yeah, on the water, so a little bit of breeze just on top of the water. It's sort of only registering 1 or 2 knots at the moment from the, where are we, the east-southeast. Consequently, conditions on the water look pretty good. There's very little sea, very little swell. Bureau are talking about southerly swells up to 2.5 metres, but that's obviously from the south, so it's once you get out past the Cape, there'd be a little bit of that. No sea to speak of, as I mentioned. Yeah, we've had a couple of people head out this morning so far, so making the most of it. Bar conditions are good. Current temperature, we've got 12 degrees, barometers of 1,026. Very little cloud to speak of. Nice clear skies, maybe about 1/8 cloud cover. Our next tide this morning is at 8:15, which is a high at 1.20 metres. Yeah, so, yeah, it looks like a good start to the day. The wind may pick up a little bit this afternoon, the Bureau is suggesting, and it certainly looks as though today's the pick of the next three. Bureau is suggesting the winds will pick up on Saturday and Sunday, so if you've got the ability to get out today, today's the pick of them.
0: That's the one to do.
1: That's the one to do. So, yeah, other than that, much I can tell you. As I say, a delightful start to the day and all looking good. And, yeah, it's about it,
0: that's
1: my
0: it.
1: Friend.
0: Yeah, make
1: yeah,
0: the
1: it's
0: most
1: all good news
0: it.
1: For a change.
0: It is. Excellent stuff.
1: It is. So,
0: nothing happening this weekend?
1: No, not this weekend. My next major event's the 12th of September, I think, the big Show and Shine weekend. So that's the big national one. Expecting a bit out of that, so
0: that's
1: should
0: not
1: be
0: far
1: a busy
0: off.
1: Day for us. I beg your pardon?
0: Not far away, a couple of weeks.
1: No, not far away, yeah. Something to start the planning for and start to get all the stock in. Never ends. That's the way you do it. So, yeah, once again, if you're thinking about heading out, it's looking pretty good out there.
0: Do it now and log on with Marine Rescue first, please.
1: Yes, please.
0: Thanks, Henry.
1: Have a good day.
0: See you later.
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2: It's 6:30. Good morning. I'm Josh Bryant. Vigils have been held around the country as Australian families wait desperately for news of relatives caught up in the flash flooding disaster in Nepal. 35 Australians are among the hundreds of foreign nationals still unaccounted for as thousands of rescue personnel search the flood-damaged areas. The death toll from the disaster has already climbed close to 400, with fears it will rise further. UNICEF's Joe English has told CNN they have teams on the ground, but there's a massive recovery operation ahead.
3: In some places, the flood water rose by 9 metres, almost 30 feet in 30 minutes. A foot a minute. So you can imagine for a child who may be 3 feet or 4 feet tall, in a matter of minutes, the water is already above their heads.
2: A former state trade commissioner is due to be unveiled as One Nation's leader in New South Wales. Mike Newman will contest the Labor-held seat of Cessnock at the 2027 state election. Stuart Bonds will lead the minor party's ticket for the state's upper house. The New South Wales government has started the rollout of vaccinations to protect vulnerable species from the H5 bird flu. Populations in captivity and wild birds will be vaccinated, including the little penguins in Manly and on Barangooba Montague Island. The Federal Liberal Party president says the Albanese government doesn't have its priorities straight when it comes to veterans. Labor is moving to cap allied health services at $5,000 a year, sparking concern and backlash from current and former Defence Force personnel. Tony Abbott's told Ben Fordham he's also concerned by the move.
4: The only spending that this government has ever been prepared to cut, and there's a lot of wasteful spending, but the only spending they've been prepared to cut is spending on veterans' health services, which just seems dead wrong.
2: Forecasts suggest the New South Wales population will rise by almost 3.5 million people between now and 2066. Economic output per person is expected to increase by 35% over that same period. NASA is planning on launching a telescope in space to determine how the universe evolved over time. The space agency has spent over a decade modifying the device first developed by the National Reconnaissance Office. Engineer Missy Vess has told Today she's hopeful it will help answer some of the field's most puzzling questions.
5: I'm just excited about the sheer mass of data that we're going to have to be able to go through. We're averaging about 1 terabyte a day of data.
2: And in news just ahead, the federal government has now confirmed 39 Australians are among those missing in the Nepal flash flooding disaster. In finance, the Dow Jones and NASDAQ trading up one Aussie dollar, buying 71.9 US cents.
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7: The Broncos' home ground nightmare has continued, falling to the Storm 46-20 for a ninth straight loss on Brisbane soil. 44 missed tackles allow Melbourne to run wild as Brisbane locals farewelled a number of departing players in disappointing fashion. Coach Michael Maguire says the performance was night and day compared to last week's win over the Raiders.
8: When they stick to it like we did last week, we're a very capable football team. Yeah, we just shot ourselves in the foot at times throughout that game. Put pressure on ourselves. And if you do that at this level, whoever you play, it's always going to be hard.
7: Wallabies prop Isaac Kalia has been named to play his first test in 2 years when Australia takes on Argentina on Sunday. Round three of qualifiers at the US Open has been suspended due to heavy rain, and Australia's Minwin Lee leads by 2 shots at the Tour Championship in Atlanta. That's sport. I'm Toby Goff.
2: That's news and sport.
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9: And a quick look at the weather. Mid-North Coast, Friday will be sunny with a top of 22 degrees, sitting on around about 11 degrees right now. Showers for Saturday, mostly sunny on Sunday. On the coast, south to southwesterly winds around 10 knots. spots, becoming southeasterly in the late afternoon. Seas are below 1 metre, the swell southerly at 2 to 2.5 metres, and the next tide is a high tide at 8:15 this morning. 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
9: it is. Good morning. How you going? It's Andy with you on your Friday morning. Yay for Friday morning. Let's get into today's intros. I'm going to play Spot the Intro today. That means we've got two tunes. Now, where did we leave off on Wednesday? Because wasn't here yesterday. That's right. We were playing Who Am I? Alrighty, today we are playing Spot the Intro. That means we've got two tunes, all thanks to Travelwise, as always. Tell me the names of these two tunes. Spot those intros. We got two tunes. Tell me what they are on the telephone. The number is 65555444. On the text, that number is 0488 387 44. Let's do it one more time. Spot those intros. We'll do it again after the 7:30 news and again after the 8:30 news, and we shall reveal all around about 10 to 9. And that is all thanks to Travelwise. Now, as I mentioned on Wednesday, we were playing Who Am I, and the mystery person was Robert Palmer.

Andy gets back to the microphone. A couple of seconds late. Phone was running hot there. And that's all because we are playing a Spot the Intro today. That there, a double shot of sorts of Robert Palmer. That was the Power Station, the super group that he formed with the guys from Duran Duran. And Tony Thompson was on the drums from Chic, I'm pretty sure. And we also had a solo, Robert Palmer, with The Bad Case of Loving You. That was Wednesday's Who Am I? Today we're playing Spot the Intro. It is time-wise, we're looking at 14 minutes to 7 o'clock. And we got two songs today. Let's see who was playing. We bruised some brain cells on the telephone, I'll tell you. But Cookie was in first thing and absolutely correct straight up. Well done, Cookie at Smith's Lake. Gold bullet to you on the blower. Diane at Southwest Rocks was there to get the silver today. And Linda at Port got herself the bronze. And just then, with seconds to go, we squeezed in another die at Lemon Tree, getting it right as well. That was it, just four correct ones. Plenty of others that hit the post, I'm afraid. However, we shall see how they progress through the morning. On the text machine, let's see what's going on here. Kansas City Kev's in first, but there's only a 50% of there, Kev. It's a wob, I'm afraid. Second one's right. Second one, you need to think about the first. Second one is right. The first one is the one you need to think about. That means Ramos the Red has got himself the gold today. Well done, Ramos. Judy, Judy, Judy at Cranback is there to get the silver. And Mrs. B and the Broughtons. Morning, Gav. Morning, everybody. And you got them both. Well done to Mrs. B. So that's Ramos, Judy and Mrs. B, the gold, the silver, the bronze. And we've heard from Deb and John at Hawk's Nest. We got Cindy at Tuncurry. There's the James Gang at Foster. Susie Sue at Failford. Stubbs at Smith's Lake. They're all getting them right. Roxy at Tuncurry gets two out of two. So too does Cheryl at Greenpoint. And the Rodfather, happy Friday to you, Rodders. You get them both right. So too do the Appleseeds at Redhead.

0: You have a fabulous weekend, seedlings. We've also heard from, Kay and Norm at Greenacres, Bulladilla. Second one's right, Kay and Norm. First one isn't Maxine. And a couple of people suggest that one on the telephone as well, and it's a wob. Back to the drawing board. Norm at Port gets them both right, though. But Stefan Inger, second one is correct. The first one isn't Hammerhead. Nice try, though. There's another Norm, and he's got them both right. But I don't know who this Norm is. It's a Norm in Foster. And his phone number ends in 526. You got them both right, though. Well done, Secret Norman. The Heppies at Foster. Those two tunes are those two. Well done, the Heppies. Christine at Tuncurry. And, neither of those, Christine. Not the Trogs and not the Pointer Sisters. It's back to the drawing board. But Emmett, still in Queensland, and getting them both right. And Steve and Jackie at Foster. And no, first one's right, Steve and Jackie. The second one isn't a Foreigner song. I want to know what love is. Paddy at Foster gets them both right. There's Phil at Foster, and he gets them both right too, as does Cheryl at Foster. 2 out of 2 for you. Give you another listen to those tunes when we spot the intros again after the 7:30 news. It is now 11 minutes to 7 o'clock. It's Friday morning on Great Lakes FM.
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4: It's 7 o'clock. Good morning. I'm Josh Bryant. The number of Australians reported missing in Nepal after deadly flash flooding has now increased to 39. More than 500 foreign nationals have been caught up in the disaster, where the death toll now sits at just under 400. Police and army personnel are sifting through damaged and mud-caked buildings looking for hundreds of missing people. These American women have told the BBC they've been struggling to get any updates about their parents who have been in a tour group in the area.
5: Woke up and saw that there had been floods, and so we all immediately started calling our parents. No answer. And then we both received an email from the Isha Foundation saying that the floods had hit.
4: The Australian government has announced a $5 million assistance package to help with the recovery efforts. The state government is questioning One Nation's commitment to local jobs as the Minor Party unveils its leaders for next year's state election. Former State Trade Commissioner Mike Newman has been named to lead One Nation in New South Wales and will contest the seat of Cessnock. Stuart Bonds, who's previously criticised Labor's plan to build a state-owned train manufacturing facility, will lead the party's upper house ticket. And Government Minister Jenny Aitchison says that raises questions about whether the party can be trusted to protect local workers.
6: We've got to separate the rhetoric from One Nation from the reality of what they do when they're in the parliament. They don't back workers. They don't vote for conditions for pay and for workers.
4: The rollout of targeted vaccinations against the H5 bird flu for vulnerable species in the state is now underway. A combination of populations in captivity and wild birds will be vaccinated. Taronga Conservation Society Australia vaccinated the first of the birds this week. A man is due to face court charged after drugs and a gun were seized during a search on the Central Coast. A strike force has been investigating the ongoing supply of prohibited drugs. Officers say they found cannabis, methamphetamine and a replica pistol at the unit at Copacabana. Analysts say buyers have the power in today's property market. Sydney's due to see an increase in auctions approaching spring, with nearly 600 homes listed this weekend. Curtality head of research Jared Berg says there are opportunities for those able to stay in the market.
7: There's more time for properties to sell, more properties available for people to evaluate, and that greater negotiating position that people are facing right now.
4: Also making news, toxic chemicals, including uranium, have been found in an illicit cigarette brand being sold in Australia. And renowned voice actor Peter Cullen has died at the age of 85. In finance, the Dow Jones closed up 105 points, the Nasdaq up 411, one Aussie dollar buying 71.9 US cents.
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9: The NRL's trialled kickoff rule has received a cold reception after its debut in Melbourne's 46-20 win over Brisbane. Stars from both sides are criticising the trial, which allows the team that concedes points the option to kick or receive the ball. Storm skipper Harry Grant took aim after his side's win, labelling the rule tweak unnecessary.
10: I think it's part of the fabric of the game and we don't need to change it. We're bringing in a rule to counteract that rules we've brought in. So maybe we can have a deep, hard look at going back on a few rules if that's where we sit with it.
9: Aussie golfer Minwoo Lee has fired 8-under to take an early 2-shot lead in round 1 of the Tour Championship. Countryman Adam Scott 4 shots behind in 6 in the AFL Cup wins for Fulham and Chelsea, and competition has been called on for day 3 of the Fijian Surf Pro. That's sport. I'm Toby Goff.
4: 4 past 7, that's news and sport.
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11: And let's check out the weather for the Mid-North Coast for Friday. We can expect a sunny day today with a top of 22 degrees. We're halfway there. We've got around 11 degrees right now. Showers tomorrow, though, mostly sunny Sunday, and it should stay mostly sunny into at least the middle of next week. On the coastal waters, Smoky Cape to Seal Rocks. Friday until midnight, south to southwesterly winds, around 10 knots, becoming southeasterly in the late afternoon. Seas are below 1 metre, and the swell is southerly at 2 to 2.5 metres. Next tide is a high one at 8:15 this morning, and a low tide at 1:54 this afternoon. 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
11: Yes, it is. Good morning. How do you do? It's Andy hanging out with you Friday morning. And to make Friday morning even better, let's climb aboard the magic bus. Let's travel through time and travel through space.
13: What we're going to do right here is go back.
11: And let's go way back.
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11: We'll work our way through the 1960s today, starting off in 1960. Here's Chuck Berry.

Oh, yeah, he's a roadrunner. That's Bo Diddley riding on. And Chuck Berry kicked off the Hippie Highway. Couple of tunes from 1960. 11 minutes past 7 is the time. More from 1960. Here's the Everly Brothers on Great Lakes FM.

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That's Del Shannon from 1962. Also from 62, we heard Dion. 1961 had Elvis and Roy Orbison in there, and Johnny Preston kicked us off there in 1960. It is coming up to 2 minutes to news time at 7:30. 1963, on the Hippie Highway, here's Jimmy Gilmer. And here's Ozzy.

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2: 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Good. 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
4: It's 7:30. Good morning. I'm Josh Bryant. Australian officials are arriving in Nepal amid the desperate search for those missing in the flood-ravaged country. The number of Aussies unaccounted for in the disaster has now increased to 39 as families at home wait for any updates on their loved ones. More than 10,000 Nepalese police and military personnel are working to find hundreds of locals and foreign nationals still missing. Foreign Minister Penny Wong has told Today it's a massive and challenging situation.
5: We've got about 20 people on the ground. We are providing more assistance in terms of rapid response team to help with the humanitarian response and also more consular officers. We'll build on that over the coming days.
4: The Australian government has announced a $5 million assistance package to help with the recovery efforts. Candlelit vigils have been held across the country for those missing and killed in the landslide disaster. About 100 people gathered in Sydney South to pray for those affected. A former police officer turned consultant says he warned the Sydney Swans years ago that they were taking too many risks in managing off-field behaviour. The AFL club has stood down five players for breaches of club standards as police investigate allegations of a sexual assault at a Melbourne hotel. Trent Southwell's told Ben Fordham all clubs should be more cautious when players are travelling.
6: You need someone in place that travels, that sits in the foyers, that travels with the team, particularly if you look at all these incidents, most of them are on away games when teams are travelling and most of them happen in motel rooms.
4: A woman has been treated by paramedics after a unit fire in Sydney's west. Firefighters managed to bring the blaze inside the Penrith home under control. An investment banker and former state trade commissioner is due to be unveiled as One Nation's leader in New South Wales. Mike Newman is expected to contest the Labor-held seat of Cessnock for the minor party at next year's state election. Researchers found Australia's snakes and lizards are facing more serious threats than previously thought. A Monash University study reveals 127 species are likely to be threatened with extinction, almost double previous estimates. Professor David Chappell says a lack of previous research has led to many species being overlooked.
7: And more intensive research and more funding for research on those will give us a clearer and complete picture on how lizards and snakes are tracking in terms of their conservation in Australia.
4: Also making news, Bosnian Serb former General Ratko Mladic, who was serving a life sentence for genocide, has died in prison. In finance, the Dow Jones closed up 105 points, the Nasdaq up 411 at the close, one Australian dollar buying 71.9 US cents.
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9: Brisbane's 46-20 defeat to Melbourne was made all the more bitter as legendary halfback Adam Reynolds watched on from the sidelines. A lingering calf injury meant the retiring captain was denied a playing farewell in his final home match of the season. Broncos legend and board member Darren Lockyer admits the club bungled the retirement decision. Speaking on Sports Today, Lockyer said Reynolds and coach Michael Maguire should have come together for a joint announcement.
10: Oh, it could have been done better, that's for sure. I guess from our perspective as board members, we would like to have had time over again and done it completely different.
9: Australia's continued to dominate at day two of the Canoe Sprint World Championships. Olympic champions Ella Beer and Tom Green advance into the women's K1 200 and men's K1 500 semi-finals respectively. And Fulham of Chelsea have both taken wins in round two of the AFL Cup. That's sport. I'm Toby Goff.
4: That's news and sport.
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0: I'm Doug Hodges and this is the local news. The emotional, economic and environmental impact of wild dogs is in the spotlight as the National Farmers Federation calls for a government commitment to fund the National Wild Dog Action Plan and the role of National Wild Dog Management Coordinator. The Shadow Minister for Agriculture, Fisheries and Forestry, Darren Chester, is championing the cause and demands that the New South Wales Government act. Funding for the National Wild Dog Management Coordinator expires at the end of September, with funding for the National Wild Dog Action Plan expiring a month later. The National Farmers Federation is calling on the federal government to urgently recommit funding to address the issue. If you happen to get a tap on the shoulder and someone hands you a cup of coffee, a voucher for fresh produce, or even a bunch of flowers, don't be surprised. It isn't a mistake. It's just Sunshine 2428 quietly sharing unexpected joy with the local community. Operating out of the Foster Neighbourhood Centre, Sunshine 2428 is a unique community initiative dedicated to carrying out random acts of kindness across Foster Tuncurry. Funded through a local family trust, the program was created by a generous local benefactor who wanted to brighten lives and lift community spirits in challenging times. The acts of kindness range from small daily pick-me-ups to essential household support. The team has provided prepaid coffee vouchers at local cafes, covered urgent train fares for court appearances, brought school camp fees for families in need, and provided essential items like shoes, small ovens, and medical prescriptions. Community members who know someone who could benefit from a random act of kindness can send a nomination direct to the program by email at sunshine2428@fnc.org.au. And finally, a spectacular hat-trick from Rowan Whiteman has spearheaded a dominant weekend for Southern United, with all three men's grades securing crucial away victories against New Lambton. Approaching the final round of the regular season, the club walked away with a highly valuable 9 club points, demonstrating serious momentum as finals football looms. Bouncing back from a string of tough weeks, the first grade squad delivered an absolute masterclass, dominating their clash to run out emphatic 4-0 winners. The reserve grade clash, however, proved to be a much tighter affair. After taking an early lead, Southern United found themselves locked in a tense end-to-end battle that remained in the balance until the dying stages. With just 5 minutes left on the clock, Jem Beard stepped up to the penalty spot. Showing ice in his veins, Beard calmly converted to seal a gritty 2-1 victory, securing 3 vital points to keep the reserves' finals push well and truly alive. Earlier in the day, the conference side continued their blistering unbeaten run with another composed and convincing performance. I'm Doug Hodges, and this is Great Lakes FM Local News.
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13: And a quick look at the weather for the Mid-North Coast. And a Friday will be sunny. Looking for a top of 22 degrees today. Still sitting on around about 11 degrees. Showers are forecast for Saturday, mostly sunny on Sunday. On the coast, we have south to southwesterlies around 10 knots. They will become southeasterly in the late afternoon. Seas are below 1 metre and the swell southerly at 2 to 2.5 metres. Next tide is coming up soon. We got a high tide at 8.15 this morning and a low tide at 1.54 this afternoon. 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
13: Good morning. How you going? It's Andy with you. Friday morning. Hooray and yippee for Friday morning. And we are travelling the hippie highway, as we always do, between 7 and 8 each and every weekday. Going through the 1960s today, we will pick up that journey again very soon. Got to check out today's Spot the Intros. We got two tunes. Tell me the names of these two tunes. Spot those intros. What is going on there? Tell me the names of those two tunes. Telephone 65555444. Text 0488 387 44. Let's do it one more time. And we will do it again after the 8:30 news, revealing all around about 10 to 9. Spot those intros? That's thanks to TravelWise.
15: What we're going
13: to
15: do right here is go back.
13: Meantime, back on the Magic
15: Way
13: Bus.
15: Way back into time.
13: And here's Johnny O'Keefe.

just so good. Little Richard, Groovy Little Susie, J.O.K. was there before that. And shaking, baby, shake. It is 8:15. We are playing Spot the Intro today. And it's all thanks to Travelwise. Let's see who's playing. Cookie was in first on the telephone. Got himself the gold today. Diane at Southwest Rocks the silver. Linda at Port picked up the bronze. Just then, just three correct caller inners. Despons finally got his eyeballs to stop spinning in opposite directions and got the one that it was eluding him badly. Well done, Spons at Kalungaluk. Frankie at Foster was there as well, and the Foster crew, Steve and Sue, joining our earlier caller innerer, Di at Lemon Tree, who got it right. That's it, just seven correct caller innerers so far. Over on the text machine, it was Ramos the Red who took out the gold, Judy, who has the silver, and Mrs. B of the Broughtons got the bronze. Well done to them. And now, where did we get to? We got to Phil and Cheryl at Foster. They got it right. Steph and Inga, Hawk's Nest, that's the ones that we're after. Well done, 2 out of 2. There's Hey Jude at Bulladila, also getting them both right. Here's a heckler. And no, that really is kind of pathetic. When you're going to heckle us, at least get your spelling right. And we've got your phone number too, pal. We know who you are. Don't think you can get away with that. I saw what you left yesterday as well. So we'll kindly knock that on the head if you don't mind. We've got the Reggies at Tuncurry, and they get 2 out of 2. Well done, Reggies. Steve and Jackie at Foster, also 2 out of 2. Warwick from Stroud, and Lee at Killaback, and Milto at Tuncurry. They're all getting them right. There's Gail. Warning. 2 out of 2 for you, Gail. The Sussex Inlet Monkeys also get them both right. There's a Terrapus. Terrapus. Second, well, the first one you gave me is right, but that second one is a wob, I'm afraid. It's not I didn't get to sleep at all. However, we've got Karen from Coralbin who gets 2 out of 2. There's, oh, it's Funky Claude. Funky Claude from Lake Geneva, and the second one's right, Funky Claude, but the first one isn't. Barnsley with too much ain't enough love. Nice try, though, Funkster. Filthy Phil and Gabster, they're at Diamond Beach, and bruised on the. You got the second one. Just got to work on that first one, guys. There's Mr. and Mrs. Jock at Foster getting 2 out of 2. We've got Yorkie at Foster. That's the first one, Yorkie. What is the second one? And we shall do it again. Give you another listen after the 8:30 news. Playing Spot the Intro today. And it's all thanks to Travelwise. Coming up to 12 minutes to 8 on Great Lakes FM on the Hippie Highway. Let's head to 1964 and return with the Chook Man right after Billy Thorpe.

0: Chuckman and the mashed potato, yeah.
1: Yeah. Oh, yeah. Good morning, Mark.
0: Yeah.
1: Are you feeling better today?
0: A little less cruddy, Chucky, but, you know. One soldier's on is what one does.
1: Of course. That's right. Anyhow,
0: Oh, sorry. Did that come out loud?
1: Oh, yeah, a little bit. I'll just bring it back in.
0: Hey, whoa. Oh, that's better.
1: a little bit early, but I've got the springboard ready for next week.
0: Good-o. Hey.
1: Yeah. Oh, yeah. All right.
0: It is Friday.
1: It is Friday, that's right, and I do have a sea shanty. Can I play along with you?
0: Yeah, go on.
1: Okay.

0: There we go.
1: Excellent stuff, Chook Man.
0: Excellent stuff. Sick in bed.
1: That makes me feel better.
0: Oh, that's good. Yeah. Someone else feels worse than you, that always makes you feel better.
1: Yeah.
0: Does that make sense?
1: I understood it, mate. That's what counts.
0: Okay. Oh, yeah. Looking at the waves this morning, actually not too bad. A little bit small, but it's going all right, particularly up the northern end of 1 mile and probably down towards the middle as well. Southern end's a bit more calm, which might be worth a bit of a swim, but I just had a look at the water temperature, 17 degrees.
1: That's a bit nippy, Chook.
0: I think 5 wetsuits.
1: Big, thick ones.
0: You won't be able to move, but it's cold.
1: You look like the Michelin man wandering in.
0: That's it.
1: You'd float well. You'd be good for your buoyancy, I suppose.
0: Oh, that's right, yeah. And I suppose a bit of protection from any of the biteys down there, mate. Oh, it'd spring their jaw back open, wouldn't it?
1: It would.
0: On top on you.
1: Doink. Wow. Oh, I'll tell you what, that does look nice, though, doesn't it?
0: It is beautiful down there this morning.
1: What a magnificent bit of beach that is.
0: It certainly is, mate. We've got the whitest sand here, haven't we? Like, it's just magnificent.
1: Yep.
0: I was actually down there parked in the car park yesterday around about lunchtime.
1: Nice.
0: Very nice indeed. Yeah, a couple of people down there with dogs. There was a few more earlier on, but they've, sort of slowly disappearing. Surf conditions, Wallaby Point and all the usual ones up the northern end, all getting green boxes, so all good. Tunkurry's got a 5 out of 5 rating this morning. Foster Main Beach, yeah, that's not that good. Hayden's, all Pebbly's got 4 out of 5 conditions, so that might be worth a bit of a hit today. Alright, so what's young Bradley got to say on the Southern Quadrant?
1: Young Bradley says, here's Chookie's sea shanty report. Ha ha! It's a perfect morning on the beaches this morning. Swell height has picked up, sitting around a solid 4 foot mark on the open beaches, with the odd bigger one sneaking in for the dawn patrol. The north-facing beaches are clean and glassy also, with around 2 foot of swell. Not much on offer for the board riders. Pick for today will be those northern corners, and they should stay pretty good throughout the day with the tide, and have a few nice ones on offer if you're keen for a wave today. Have a great weekend, everyone. Catch you guys on Monday. On ya, Bradders!
0: On your brothers. Obviously getting more of that suddenly swirl down that end of the neck of the woods. So
1: apparently so.
0: Yes. So anyhow, enjoy that. We're around the 2 to 3 foot mark, but yeah, it is what it is. The conditions will get better as that tide drops down too. I'm pretty much at a high tide. I haven't even checked that. I'll say that, but yeah, the waves are still pretty full down here.
1: Mm-hmm.
0: Macquarie Coastal Waters today, winds are going to be south-southwesterly, about 10 knots, so that's good, offshore breeze. Becoming southeasterly in the late afternoon. Seas below 1 metre, and that's on a southerly swell of 2 to 2.5 metres. So there you go, it's up. And for the tides today, we're coming up to a high tide at 8:15 this morning. 1.2 metres. Ahoy.
2: Ahoy, matey. Ahoy, matey.
1: You had to give him a poke there, Chucky.
0: I did, yeah. I should have got that spring out, shouldn't I? Yeah, so anyhow. Oh, I've got to do this too, mate, because you know why.
1: Yeah, it was a good win, but one they should have won against a second division team, after all.
0: Yeah.
1: But it was Charlton. They're my third favourite team.
0: Oh, are they?
1: Yeah. That's who I should be supporting. That's our local team.
0: Oh, there you go. And you also like the Hammers too, do you?
1: I do indeed, yes. Yes. Hey, the first football game I went to was at Charlton, at the Valley. I was about 6 or 7, I guess. I went with my dad and granddad and one of my uncles. And if I remember rightly, Charlton won about 4-1.
0: Oh. Well, Well, that's good. Who was it against? Wasn't Spurs, was it?
1: No, no. I think it was Newport County for some reason.
0: Oh, okay.
1: Well, I've seen them a couple of times over the years. Anyway, yeah. We digress.
0: As usual, but who cares? Not us.
1: Not us. We got to run, though, Chucky.
0: Sorry, mate. Got to run.
1: You got to get a move on.
0: Yeah, that's right. Billy will be up later on this afternoon.
1: Oh, so, cool. Say hello for him.
0: I'll do that for sure. All right.
1: Is he hanging around for the weekend?
0: Oh, not sure, mate. We'll see if we can con him into it, eh?
1: All right. See if we can have a chat on Monday.
0: Yes, that'd be great. All right. Have a great day, everybody. And I will catch you on Monday.
1: Chuckman.
0: What are you grooving to?
1: Oh, they'll be grooving this weekend, Chuckman. Oh, here comes Manfred Mann.

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6: It's 8 o'clock. Good morning. I'm Josh Bryant. Aid agencies say they're facing a massive recovery effort amid the desperate search for survivors following deadly flash flooding in Nepal. 39 Australians are now confirmed missing, the first DFAT officials now on the ground in the country to find answers for the families waiting for any updates. Australia has also announced a multi-million dollar package to aid with the recovery efforts. World Vision Nepal's Umar Magas told Ben Fordham thousands of rescue personnel are working to get people to safety.
7: The government is looking into it. The government authorities have mobilized the military and rescue operations.
6: The Nepalese community in Sydney South gathered to pray for those affected by the disaster. Thousands of FedEx workers are walking off the job in New South Wales this hour due to concerns about job security. The two-hour stoppage is part of national action by the Transport Workers Union, who argue the company has refused to offer protections against AI, automation and other concerning practices. One Nation is preparing to unveil its leader in New South Wales ahead of next year's state election. Investment banker and former New South Wales Trade Commissioner Mike Newman will take up the role. He'll also run in the Labor-held seat of Cessnock. The New South Wales government has started the rollout of vaccinations to protect vulnerable species from H5 bird flu. The Taronga Conservation Society started vaccinating the birds this week. And the State Environment Minister, Penny Sharp, says birds in captivity will be among the first to receive the jab.
8: Focusing on our most threatened species, things like owls and some black-tailed cockatoos, and importantly, things like little penguins.
6: A man has been charged after a business was destroyed by fire in the state's Riverina. Police will allege the 42-year-old deliberately lit the blaze at Wagga Wagga. He's been refused bail and is due to face court today. A man's been charged. More women and girls are receiving hospital care for endometriosis, but fewer are having procedures to treat it. Australian Institute of Health and Welfare data suggests the shift reflects increasing access to advanced pain management treatments, including hormonal methods. Spokesperson Richard Hurley says increasing awareness about endometriosis over the past decade has seen treatments change.
9: It's being recognised by the medical profession as a significant issue, and Australian girls and women are not experiencing pushback by their medical practitioners as an initial response.
6: And long-range forecasts suggest the state's population will rise close to 3.5 million between now and 2026. In finance, the Dow Jones closed up 105, the Nasdaq also up, one Aussie dollar buying 71.9 US cents.
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11: Round 26 has ignited with finals revenge for the Storm, taking out the Broncos 46-20 in their last game of the year at Suncorp. In just his 12th NRL appearance, winger Sialagi Tuimalatu-Brown starred with a hat-trick as Melbourne's reunited Big Three ran riot with 8 tries. Coach Craig Bellamy says the young gun should be pushing for a starting role in the back line next year.
12: You know, he's got all the physical attributes of a good rugby league player, and especially a good winger. He probably just needs to get himself a little bit more involved in the game at the right times.
11: Aussie golfer Min Woo Lee holds a 2-shot lead in round one of the Tour Championship in Atlanta, and Brazil's Alisson dos Santos has smashed the 400-metre hurdles world record, running a 45.8 at the Zurich Diamond League. That's sport. I'm Toby Goff.
6: It's 8:04. That's the latest news and sport.
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16: And let's check out the weather situation for the Mid-North Coast. And Friday will be sunny with a top temperature of 22 degrees. We're up to around 13 degrees right now. They do say showers, though, for Saturday and mostly sunny on Sunday. On the coastal waters, Smoky Cape to Seal Rocks, Friday until midnight, south to southwesterlies, around about 10 knots, and becoming southeasterly in the late afternoon. Seas are below 1 metre, and there's a southerly swell at 2 to 2.5 metres. Next tide is real soon. There is a high tide at 8.15 this morning, and a low tide at 1.54 this afternoon. It is 8:05, and it is Great Lakes FM.
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16: 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Good morning. How you doing? It's Andy with you. Friday morning, it is the 28th of August. And if you were born August 28, it's a woo and a hoo. Congratulations. But it is the Bonzerist of birthdays. One of the great drummers has a birthday today. I'll talk about him a bit later on. First of all, though, we shall focus upon this chap. He is turning 77 today, born in London, England, 1949. He sings, he plays the guitar. He is best known for being the vocalist and guitarist with the Stranglers. From 1974, from their inception through until when he left the band in 1990, they're still going on. Only the bass player, whose name is on the tip of my tongue, a French-sounding name, but he's the only remaining member of the Stranglers in this day and age. However, back in the 70s, 80s and 90s, they had a huge bunch of hits. Their biggest hits in Australia came in the 80s. There was Golden Brown in 1982, Skin Deep in 1984. But go back to their very first album, 1977. Here is The Stranglers. Featuring birthday boy Hugh Cornwell. 8:07 on Great Lakes FM.

Congratulations to you. If you were born on the 28th of August, you share your birthday with Hugh Cornwell, frontman for the Stranglers, born on this day, 1949. Who else have we heard from that's got a birthday today? Let's check the list of the olden times persons. Leo Nikolaevich Tolstoy was born on this day, a Russian, born in 1828, wrote a story or two in his time. Who else is on the list of names that we recognise from olden times? Let's look at, let's look over here. Let's talk about, what do we want to talk about? Let's talk about Shania Twain. Eileen Edwards, her real name, born in Ontario, Canada, 1965, makes her 61 today. Canadian singer, had her debut hit back in 1997 with this one. If you're not-

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2: The relatives and friends of the late John Wallace Fletcher, known as Fletch of Tunkari, are respectfully invited to attend John's funeral service at the Community of Christ in Manning Street opposite the bridge in Tunkari, commencing 11 a.m. on Monday the 31st of August, prior to a private cremation. The funeral arrangements for the late John Wallace Fletcher have been authorised by Alan Pearce Funerals, and the relatives and friends of the late Graham Rudd of Tunkari are respectfully invited to attend Graham's funeral service at the Community of Christ Church in Manning Street, Tunkari, commencing 2 p.m. on Monday the 31st of August, prior to a private cremation. The funeral arrangements for the late Graham Rudd have been authorised by Alan Pearce Funerals.
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5: 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Dime a Dozen, the Coopernook Hotel at 1:30. Linda Gilbert, the Taree Adventist Hall at 2 o'clock. Hudson Rose at the Halliday's Point Tavern at 4. The Rockabillies are at the Tanks at Club Foster at 4:30. And Sweet and Swampy, the Sporties, Tuncurry, 4:30, a Sunday afternoon. 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
5: Yes, you may have some more. It's 21 minutes past 8 o'clock. It is Friday, the 28th of August. We found out Hugh Cornwell, frontman for The Stranglers, shares his birthday with Shania Twain. Did you know her album, The Woman in Me, became the best-selling album by a female artist in country music history? Also the first female recording artist to achieve sales of 10 million copies for her two back-to-back albums, The Woman in Me, followed by Come On Over. 61 years old is Shania Twain. Happy birthday to her. It was on this day in 1951, Wayne Osmond was born in Ogden, Utah. Passed away 1st of January last year. The Osmonds had one US number one hit in 1970 with One Bad Apple, but forget that. This is what the Osmonds are all about.

What a great song. Happy birthday to Wayne Osmond, one of the Osmonds, born on this day in 1951. It was on this day in 1965, Bob Dylan was booed off stage for playing the electric guitar in Forest Hills Stadium in New York. Judas, they said. To take us to the news...

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2: It's 8:30. Good morning. I'm Josh Bryant. Government officials, aid agencies and loved ones are waiting for news have described the difficulties getting information out of flood-ravaged Nepal. Australian personnel have now arrived in the area where 39 Aussies are among the hundreds missing. 13,000 Nepalese police and army personnel have been carrying out rescue operations. Himalayan Guiding Australia's Sean Pipers told Ben Fordham he's managed to get on to some people in the affected regions.
3: I've heard from some lodge owners a further day up the trail, and they're all sort of stuck up there. They've been told not to go anywhere because there's a fear of another lake bursting. So, yeah, it's sort of an evolving situation.
2: A former state trade commissioner is expected to be unveiled as One Nations leader in New South Wales. Mike Newman will take on the role and contest the Labor-held seat of Cessnock at the 2027 state election. Cattle farmer Stuart Bonds will lead the party's upper house ticket. New South Wales has begun a vaccination program to protect animals vulnerable to H5 bird flu. Jefferson Shaw has the details.
4: Little penguins, Carnaby's black cockatoos and red-tailed black cockatoos are the first birds to be vaccinated in the state. Taronga Conservation Society Australia, among other wildlife facilities, will give a mix of wild bird and insurance populations two doses of the H5 bird flu vaccine. Environment Minister Penny Sharp says no government policy can stop the virus spreading through wild birds, but this is one way of supporting them. Those encountering a suspected sick bird are being urged to report it to the Emergency Animal Disease Hotline. Jefferson Shaw, Taronga Zoo.
2: FedEx workers across the country are taking action in a bid to shore up their job security. Drivers, warehouse staff and dock workers conducting two-hour work stoppages. They're demanding fair pay and protection against AI automation. Researchers want a national framework to standardise the cost of specialist healthcare. Australian Institute analysis has found 1 million Australians skip or delay a specialist appointment each year due to the high cost. Health economist Luke Slavomirsky says there's too much variation in prices.
5: For example, a hip replacement can cost the patient out of pocket anything from $300 to $5,500. We have data on that, and that's in no way linked to the quality or the outcome.
2: Sydney's Inner West Council has voted to overhaul planning rules around car spaces for new properties. Developers will be able to provide fewer parking spaces, with some apartments allowed to have none at all. In finance, the Dow Jones closed up 105 points, the Nasdaq up 411, one Australian dollar buying 71.9 US cents.
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7: The NRL's trial kickoff rule has received a cold reception following its debut in Melbourne's 46-20 win over Brisbane. Stars from both sides are criticising the rule tweak, which allows the team that concedes points the option to kick or receive the ball. Billy Slater is keeping the door open for a future return as Queensland State of Origin coach. The Maroons legend stood down earlier this year after five series at the helm, winning three. Slater has told today he's not planning a backflip just yet, but he won't rule out having another go down the line.
8: 5 years was... I didn't feel it was going to be forever for me, and who knows, this decision right now mightn't be forever for me. But at the same time, it's someone else's turn to step in, another Queenslander's turn.
7: And Wallabies prop Isaac Kalia has been named to play his first test in 2 years when Australia takes on Argentina on Sunday. That's sport. I'm Toby Goff.
2: That's news and sport.
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9: And a quick look at the weather. Mid-North Coast and today, Friday, will be sunny with a top of 22 degrees. And we are currently sitting on around about 15 degrees. but they do say some showers tomorrow, mostly sunny though on Sunday. On the coast, we have south to southwesterlies around 10 knots. They will become southeasterly in the late afternoon. Seas are below 1 metre and the swell is southerly at 2 to 2.5 metres. Next tide is a low tide and that's at 1:54 this afternoon. Currently on the coast, the wind is from the south-southwest at around 4 knots. Barometer 1,027. Sea is around, it's less than a metre, and the swell around 2 to 2.5 metres, and the bar conditions are good. It is 25 minutes to 9 o'clock. 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
9: 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It's Great Lakes FM. Good morning. How you doing? It's Andy with you. Friday morning. Hooray for Friday morning. And hooray for the spot the intro, because that's what we're playing this morning. And we will be revealing all in around about 10 minutes' time. Spot the intro. That gives us two tunes. Tell me the names of these two tunes. What are they? Well. What are those two songs? Spot those intros. Tell me the names of those two tunes on the telephone, 65555444, or text 0488 38744. We shall do it one more time, and we shall do it right now. We shall reveal those tunes in around 10 minutes' time. That's all thanks to Travelwise. 23 minutes to 9 on Great Lakes FM. Here's Led Zeppelin.

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Simon Kirk on the drums. Bad Company, we heard from Dave Edmunds, and we also heard from Led Zeppelin. Now, it's just occurred to me, all of those three releases... No, they didn't. The Led Zeppelin one was too early. If it had been after 1974, they would have been released on Led Zeppelin's Swan Song label, and it would have... All of those artists were on Swan Song in the mid-70s. Pure coincidence there. Anyway, we digress. It is 12 minutes to 9 o'clock and you're tuned into Great Lakes FM playing Spot the Intro today. As always, thanks to Travelwise. And today we got two tunes. What were these two tunes? Spot those intros. And we brew some brain cells today.

0: All the bullets went early, though. Cookie at Smith's Lake got himself the gold on the Friday. Well done, Cookie. Diane at Southwest Rocks for the silver today. Excellent work. And Linda at Port got herself the bronze. Nice work, you three fine persons. Just then, I just had three correct caller inners. Several others, but only three were correct. One belonged to Harry Hotspurs at White Hart Lane. Keith at Tarbuck Bay for the second one, and Kaz at Smith's Lake joined in as well. Over on the text machine, it was Ramos the Red who got the gold early on. Judy at Crambeck got the silver, and Mrs. B and the Broughtons got the bronze. And we've since heard from Val at Tyree, who's got bruised brain cells. Nice message, though. Thank you, Val. You have a great weekend. There's the NAC Pipeline boys working hard at it today and getting both the tunes while they're doing it. Minimbar Bill, also correct, as is Jacko at Smith's Lake. We got Molly. Good golly, it's Molly at Tuncurry. And Deb at Tea Gardens. And that's where it ends. Bluey representing the Zarzoff clan today. He got the second one right, Bluey, but not that first one, I'm afraid. It's not Ace with How Long. Kay and Norm at Greenacres, they get 2 out of 2. But Filthy Phil and the Gabster, nah, not Broken Wings. Nice try, though, but you are going to know the song, I promise you. We got the Tookawiles, and they got 2 out of 2. Well done, Tookies. Yeah, we'll get there, thank you. The Jace Rooney, you have a great weekend too, Jace. Oh, you got them both right, as did Bradders at Boomers. But then Yorkie, first one's right, Yorkie. The second one isn't Let the Good Times Roll. Not the Cars, I'm afraid. And the Pirate, not Hammerhead. And the second one is the right artist, but it's the wrong song. That's a double wob there for the Pirate. Andrew at Tipperary, guessing the second one right, but not that first one. Not State of the Heart by Mondo Rock. Busted brain cell for sure. We've got Pete Bogg listening at Blackhead. And yeah, thank you very much, Pete. You have a groovy weekend as well, and you got both the tunes. But Christine at Tuncurry, another one going for Let the Good Times Roll by the Cars. That's a wop wop. Oh, but you are, oh dear, Christine, if only you knew just how close you were there. You've given me the right artist for the first song, but it's the wrong song. Oh, and we're just about to run out of time. Greg at Foster gets 2 out of 2. Yeah, today's Spot the Intros. The first one, which caused a lot of eye twitches around the place. It was Linda Ronstadt. And a song called Hurt So Bad.
1: I know you.
0: Yeah, you know it now. The other one everybody got, I think, John Mellencamp. Not Jack and Diane, but Hurt So Good. So we had Hurt So Bad by Linda Ronstadt and Hurt So Good by John Mellencamp. Today's Spot the Intro Tunes. Well done, everybody that got 2 out of 2. You are in the competition computer. And about this time on Monday, we'll press that big red button. See who wins this month's $600 bus ticket, all thanks to Travelwise. So today's tunes, we had Linda Ronstadt, Hurt So Bad, and John Mellencamp with Hurt So Good. 8 minutes to 9 on Great Lakes FM.

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1: It's 9 o'clock. Good morning. I'm Josh Bryant. Families in Australia are desperately waiting for answers amid the search for survivors of the deadly flash flooding in Nepal. Nelson Scott is covering the disaster.
2: 39 Australians are among the hundreds still unaccounted for, more than 24 hours after a fast-moving torrent of muddy water tore through parts of the border between Nepal and Tibet. Close to 400 people have now been confirmed dead, and at least 500 have been rescued during the massive search for survivors. An army training centre has been converted into a rescue hub as officials scramble to respond to the disaster. There are fears of fresh flooding in the Himalayas as two lakes formed by debris are at risk of bursting. The Australian government has committed $5 million in humanitarian aid. Covering the Nepal flood disaster, Nelson Scott.
1: Vigils have been held around the country for those still missing or killed in the landslide. Members of the Nepalese community in Sydney's south gathered to pray for all of those affected. Pauline Hanson is expected to unveil One Nation's leader in New South Wales ahead of the 2027 state election next hour. Investment banker and former New South Wales Trade Commissioner Mike Newman will take the position and run in the Labor-held seat of Cessnock. Cattle farmer Stuart Bonds will lead the party's upper house ticket. Thousands of FedEx workers have walked off the job in New South Wales due to job security concerns. The two-hour stoppage is part of national action by the Transport Workers Union, who argued that the companies refused to offer protections against AI, automation and other practices. TWU Secretary Michael Caine says the workers are pushing back against American-style conditions being introduced here.
3: One thing we don't need in Australia is the importation of US-style industrial tactics. We usually have a cooperative approach in Australia. Yes, we'll have a good, strong argument to get to a balanced view about pay and conditions, but we don't want that Americanisation of industrial relations.
1: The rollout of targeted vaccinations against the H5 bird flu in New South Wales are now underway. Trial cohorts of little penguins, Carnaby's black cockatoos and red-tailed black cockatoos were the first species to receive doses. Long-range forecasts suggest the state's population will rise by close to 3.5 million people between now and 2066. Economic output per person is expected to increase by about 35% over that same period. And the voice of Winnie the Pooh's Eeyore, Peter Cullen, has died at the age of 80. The Canadian, famous for bringing characters to life, including Optimus Prime, in the Transformers franchise. In finance, the Dow Jones closed up 105 points, the Nasdaq up 411, one Aussie dollar buying 71.9 US cents.
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5: Broncos coach Michael Maguire is not making excuses for his side's devastating loss to the Storm on home turf. Brisbane were outplayed 46-20 by Melbourne after a rollercoaster week surrounding Adam Reynolds' retirement. On the back of their 16th loss of the season, Maguire says they can't let the off-field noise affect their performance like it did.
6: Tough period. It's real credit to them. But we've got to be better. We need to be better than what we're doing because, you know, we put ourselves into positions where we can actually make a fist of the game and then we just let it go. So, not good enough.
5: The Wallabies have a new captain for Sunday's test against Argentina and San Salvador de Jujuy. Alan Lalatoa will step into the role. Coach Les Kiss resting regular skipper Harry Wilson. And Australia's Mimi Lee holds a two-shot lead in the Tour Championship. That's sport. I'm Toby Goff.
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1: The speed limit around schools is 40 kilometres per hour between 8 and 9:30 a.m. Watch for the 40k signs and slow down. 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
4: And the weather, mid-north coast for Friday, it shall be sunny with a top of 22 degrees, sitting on around 16 degrees right now. The Bureau say expect a shower or two tomorrow. There's an 80% chance that we'll get around 1 mil of rain. Probably around about the middle of the day, they're forecasting at this stage. But Sunday should be mostly sunny, and it should stay that way right through next week at this stage. On the coastal waters, Smoky Cape to Seal Rocks for Friday till midnight, south to southwesterly winds around about 10 knots and becoming southeasterly in the late afternoon. Seas are below 1 metre. The swell is southerly at 2 to 2.5 metres. And the next tide will be a low tide, 1:54 this afternoon. High tide, 8:34 this evening. 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
4: Yes, good morning. How you going? It's Andy with you. Friday morning. I've got a heap of good tunes lined up for your Friday morning as well. And being a Friday, we'll check in with Dave. Get the stock report from Gooch Agencies around about 9:30 this morning. Had this one earworming me since this morning, then I forgot all about it, and then I remembered again. So it's time to set it free. A band out of the UK from 1982 called The Fix. And a tune called One Thing Leads to Another. Ain't that the case? It's Great Lakes FM. Good morning.

The Mighty Oils and the Power and the Passion. And before that, the Fix with One Thing Leads to Another. 9:15, you're tuned into Great Lakes FM, 28th of August. I mentioned earlier that there was a birthday, one of the great drummers having a birthday today, Clemente Catini. Clem Catini, born in London in 1937. He's 89 today. Now, I suggest you hop onto Wikipedia and just have a look at all the tunes that this guy has played on. It really is quite remarkable. At once, I read his book a couple of years ago. Fascinating read. And at one stage there, he had three drum kits set up in three different studios around London. And he'd do that drum kit for the morning session, and then he'd go to an afternoon session at another studio, and then catch the tube to another session and get paid quite royally as well for his work. Great drummer, Clem Catini. He just has the touch. Played with the Tornadoes. They had a number one hit in 1962 with Telstar. In 1965, that's when he became a session musician and played the drums on 43 number one UK hits. That's just the number ones. Never mind all the others that got into the top 10 or top 20. That's just the number one hits, including Release Me by Engelbert Humperdinck. He played on You Don't Have to Say You Love Me by Dusty Springfield, Hot Love by T-Rex. He was even on Ernie by Benny Hill. The guy has played on so many songs. It really is a remarkable record, quite a career. Clem Catini, if you see his book around anywhere, grab it, because it really is a good read. And the stuff that he has done with so many different people really is quite remarkable. So, let's celebrate Clem Catini's birthday, turning 89 today. Here he is on the drums with Thunderclap Newman.

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2: Scooby-dooby-doo, one thing to tell you about. It is a lost dog, and now this dog was lost on Thursday, the 20th of August, around about noon, and lost in Kalungaluk. A female crossbreed, white in colour, a 16-year-old dog named Susie. If you've spotted a female crossbreed, a white one, and she looks around 16 years old, please call Faye 0415 692 389. That's 0415 692 389. Let's get this dog back where it belongs. It's been over a week. That worries me when the pets are missing for that long. Or if it has turned up, Faye, please give us a call. Let us know. And then we can stop broadcasting that. But we're keeping an eye out for a female crossbreed. A white female 16-year-old doggy named Susie, lost in Kalungaluk last Thursday. If you've lost it or found it, get it into the Lost and Found. It is free and it is effective. 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Lost and Found is there. It's easy to find. And you can fill out the form and we will do the rest. 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

Yes, good advice. Thank you. The sports, do not throw those stones. 28 past nine. Going to try and get hold of Dave at Gooch Agencies. See if we can get the stock report right after this. Rolling.

0: Yeah, and when you hear that on a Friday, normally we've got Dave on the phone. Can't seem to get hold of him this morning. So, what we shall do instead of that, we shall do this.
1: Great Lakes FM Community Update.
0: And we'll see if we can do that a little bit later. What can I tell you about community-wise markets this weekend? The Nabiak Farmers Market is on tomorrow. At the showgrounds, 8 a.m. to 12 noon, the Pacific Palms Market on Sunday. At the Community Hall, 9 a.m. until 1 in the p.m. Tomorrow, Saturday, join Lumpy's Nursery. You'll get to Lumpy's from 8 a.m. to 3 p.m. and celebrate your garden's impact on your health, happiness and well-being. You've got free gardening talks and educational demonstrations. Industry experts will be there, as well as a barbecue and coffee, local gourmet produce, live entertainment and kids' activities. A big day tomorrow at Lumpy's, 8 a.m. to 3 p.m. for their Garden Relief Day. The Manning Great Lakes Birdwatchers, they're heading out next Thursday, 3rd of September, to the southern, the Foster Southern Parkway to One Mile Beach. Tell you more about that next week. And tomorrow, you've got the Tuncurry Uniting Church Spring Fair on at the Tuncurry Uniting Church. That's from 8 o'clock. And I do believe we've got Dave on the telephone right now. Morning, Dave.
2: Hey, Andy boy. How are you? Sorry, mate. I missed your call.
0: That's all right, mate. We got you. I was just stalling for time. I knew you wouldn't be too far away. Hold on, let me do this.
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0: Yep, it is that time to check in with Dave at Gooch Agencies. Morning, mate.
2: G'day, Andy boy. How are you on this fine Friday morning, mate?
0: Not too bad, thanks. You're busy, obviously.
2: Mate. Yeah, it was the day before Nabiak, so it is a little bit hectic at the moment, mate. Bit of running around to do and looking forward to tomorrow, mate.
0: Yeah, it's always a big one out there, isn't it?
2: Yes, mate, it is. It is. It'll be a great day. Look, you've got the farmer's market on. Our goods and chattels will start at 9 a.m. tomorrow in the middle of the ring. Once we get through the goods and chattels, mate, then we've got Jack and Pablo, two donkeys to sell, mate, and then Henry the alpaca.
0: So, brilliant.
2: If you're looking for a donkey, we've got two donkeys. They are both Jacks, but one's called Jack and the other one's called Pablo.
0: Yeah.
2: Pablo's got a head collar on and he looks like he seems to be quiet. They both seem to be quiet, but yeah, there'll be two donkeys here tomorrow, an alpaca, chooks and ducks, and someone's bringing in quite a few laying hens as well, mate. So that'll all kick off tomorrow here at Nabiak, and we'll have the cattle at 12 noon.
0: All righty. Now, that'll be interesting.
2: It will be. It will be, mate. Yeah, it will be. So it'll be a good day here at Nabiak, and I think it's going to be a lovely day for it. Mate, we had Maitland last Monday. Look, this cattle market's got very much stronger all week, and it was very strong market at Maitland on Monday, mate. You had cows get back out to $4 a kilo. Your bulls topped at $3.70. Yeah, your Angus Weiner steers, mate, they've cracked at $6 again. They're back to $6.38. They got to a Maitland. And your heifers, mate, your Weiner heifers, they topped out at $5.35. So we've seen those heifers jump pretty much $1 and $1.20 a kilo. So very, very strong. Mate, we stepped into Gloucester store sale yesterday. We yarded just on 400 head of cattle. And once again, it was a very much a stronger market, mate. We had some your older steers there on yesterday. They went from $1,600 to a top of $2,425 each. Yearling steers went from $1,400 to a top of $2,325. Mate, your Angus Weiners, $1,100 to a top of $1,820. It was very, very strong on those Angus Weiner steers, especially if they've got a bit of weight about them. Your crossbred steers, mate, $900 to a top of $1,560. Then you've got a yearling heifers, another $1,100 to a top of $1,675. Your Weiner heifers went from $850 to a top of $1,275. Mate, cows and calves, good competition on cows and calves, $1,800 to a top of $3,050. So that was it for Gloucester yesterday, mate. And that's about it. Well, we're back at Maitland Monday, and our next Gloucester store sale will be the 10th of September. And yes, we're in our first day of spring on Tuesday, mate.
0: Yep, spring already. Wowee.
2: Yeah, I couldn't tell you where winter's gone. I think we managed to maybe get two or three frosts here at Nabiak, and other than that, we have not had a winter.
0: That's definitely the mildest time I've ever spent on the mid-north coast, that's for sure.
2: Yeah, I can't say. Look, I didn't mind it either, mate. I'm not a fan of the cold.
0: No, I could do without it.
2: Yeah, exactly, mate. No. Look, mate, I hope you and your listeners can make it out into Nabiak tomorrow. If anyone's looking for a donkey, come out and buy a donkey or Henry the alpaca. And, mate, that'll be about it for this weekend. I hope your listeners have a happy and safe weekend, and stay safe if you're on the roads, mate.
0: Excellent stuff. Thanks a lot, Dave. You take care. Speak to you next week.
2: Thanks, Andy boy. All the best for now, mate.
0: Cheers.
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8: Great Lakes

Stars and the Last of the Riverboats, and Troy Cassidaly was there with Paul Kelly. Wish I Was a Train. Couple of nice tunes on your Friday morning. It is 16 minutes to 10 o'clock. I highly fancy some piano accordion. Here's Neil Murray.

Yeah, Richard Thompson and the Tear-Stained Letter. We heard from Neil Murray before that with Good Light in Broom. Some music featuring the piano accordion. Fine stuff indeed. Let's change tack just a tad. Here's Stars on 54 with their version of Gordon Lightfoot's tune, If You Could Read My Mind. 7 minutes to 10 on Great Lakes FM.

0: time.
1: Who says it's quitting time?
2: I said it's quitting time.
1: I'm the foreman. I'm the one says when it's quitting time. Quitting time!
3: Quitting time!
1: Quitting time! Well,
3: sitting here having a chat with Cherie, and then that happens, frighten the life out of me. So, quitting time is what it is. I'll catch up with you next week. Cherie is here, and she'll take you right through till 2 this afternoon. Jono comes in on a Friday arvo with the weekend wind down. And stay tuned right over the weekend. Lots of good stuff coming your way. Have a good weekend. I'll catch up with you first thing Monday morning.

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2: It's 10 o'clock. Good morning. I'm Josh Bryant. The Foreign Minister says the scale of the disaster in Nepal is making it difficult to get information about missing Australians. The number of Australians unaccounted for in the flash flooding tragedy has increased to 39. DFAT officials are now on the ground helping to try to track them down. Penny Wong says they'll deploy more personnel in the coming days.
3: The first priority is for us to do everything we can first on the ground to ascertain the whereabouts and the status of Australians, to confirm their welfare, and second, to ensure we provide whatever information we can to the next of kin. We're doing that.
2: The Australian government has also announced a $5 million assistance package to help with recovery efforts. A search operation is underway on the central coast amid fears someone was seen struggling in the water. Emergency services received a call about someone in trouble at Terrigal, but so far no one has been reported missing and no belongings have been found in the area. Police, marine rescue and surf lifesaving are all responding to the incident. Thousands of FedEx workers are returning to work this hour after a strike over job security concerns. The two-hour stoppage was part of a national action by the Transport Workers Union, who argue the companies refused to offer protections against AI and automation, as well as other American-style practices. The largest ever survey of its kind has found the majority of Australian school teachers are seeing and experiencing gendered violence in schools. Half of the more than 2,600 educators surveyed say they've seen an increase in misogyny and sexism among both primary and high school students. Monash University Professor Stephen Roberts says 95% of respondents believe harmful content from male influencers is having an effect.
4: Sexism and misogyny in schools is a long-standing issue, but it's really been reanimated by Manosphere content creators and their influence on boys and young men in the last few years. And this research really points to, again, the scale of that problem.
2: Virgin Australia has announced a 13% rise in its underlying pre-tax earnings for 2026. The airline hedged both crude oil and jet fuel, which lessened the effects of the Middle East conflict on its bottom line. Also making news, One Nation is this hour revealing investment banker and former New South Wales Trade Commissioner Mike Newman as its leader in New South Wales ahead of next year's state election. And Sydney's auction market is seeing an increase in activity, almost 600 homes due to go under the hammer this weekend, an increase of 25% on last week's figures. In finance, a few minutes into trade, the All Ords up 27 points at 92.70. One Australian dollar is buying 71.9 US cents.
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6: The Broncos have apologised to members and fans over the handling of Adam Reynolds' farewell ceremony at Suncorp Stadium. In a statement, the club admits they got it wrong by running a sponsor activation during the retiring skipper's lap of honour. Seagulls enforcer Nathan Brown is conceding his time in the NRL is drawing to an end. The 33-year-old is off contract and could shift to the Super League in England. Speaking on Sports Today, Brown says tonight's game against the Dragons will be his final at Four Pines Park.
7: My time in NRL is done. I won't be lacing bit up in NRL. I think it's my time's up, I guess, and you want to go on a high.
6: And Wallabies coach Les Kiss has overhauled his side to face Argentina on Sunday, naming a new starting forward pack led by record captain Alan Alalatoa. That's sport. I'm Toby Goff.
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